0: appeared. There is no law enforcement update. Her daughter, Today Show host Savannah Guthrie, posted a Mother's Day tribute Sunday. The Pima County Sheriff's Department said in a statement the investigation is active and ongoing as the FBI keeps reviewing evidence. Pima County Sheriff's Department and the FBI encourage anyone with any relevant information to come forward. This is ABC News. One of the world's biggest pop stars is targeting Samsung in a new lawsuit.
1: Dua Lipa says Samsung is selling TVs using her image without her permission. The photo in question was taken at a music festival in 2024 and is displayed on the boxes for certain Samsung televisions. Lawyers for the three-time Grammy winner say they repeatedly asked Samsung to stop using the image, but the company was dismissive and callous. Now they're suing Samsung for infringing on Dua Lipa's copyright and trademark rights and are asking for $15 million. Mike Dubusky, ABC News.
0: Samsung says it is not commenting on ongoing litigation. The first wave of tariff refunds are expected to appear in business bank accounts as soon as tomorrow. The federal government launched a website last month for companies to file for refunds. More than 330,000 importers paid about $166 billion in Trump-imposed tariffs that the Supreme Court later ruled illegal. I'm Stephanie Officer, ABC News.
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0: So Riley Green is joining The Voice this fall as a coach for the show's 30th season. He'll be alongside Kelly Clarkson and Adam Levine, with one more coach still expected to be announced. Riley shared the news online and joked that people can start calling him Coach now. Speaking of television, The Price is Right just set another record after more than 50 years on TV. During a Mother's Day-themed episode, a contestant named Vanessa won more than $240,000 in cash and prizes, the largest total ever won during a single game on the show. It's pretty incredible that a show that's been around that long is still creating first-time moments like that. And, sticking with the TV theme, let's talk about the ACMs returning to Vegas this Sunday night with Shania Twain hosting the show. It's going to stream on Prime Video, but you don't have to have a Prime membership to watch. All you have to do is create a free Amazon account.
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6: 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A red flag warning begins at 10 a.m. tomorrow and remains in effect until 8 p.m. tomorrow night. Lows dip down to about 54 tonight under mainly cloudy skies. Winds out of the south, 10 to 20 miles per hour. Mainly sunny skies tomorrow. High temperatures reach up to 74. Clear skies tomorrow night, 44. Daytime highs approaching 74. Wednesday, under sunny skies. 80 Thursday, chance of thunderstorms. I'm staff meteorologist Paul Trombley. Currently, it's 72 degrees.
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13: 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Sam Hutt, John Anderson, both on the way. 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

0: You're actually taller in the morning than you are at night. True story, because your spine decompresses while you're asleep, which means technically, every morning you start off with a brief moment of optimism, feeling a little, well, I guess, taller.
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0: the great Buck Owens there, Streets of Bakersfield. How about some Alabama? They're coming up.
1: 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A red flag warning begins at 10 a.m. tomorrow and continues until 8 p.m. tomorrow night. Lows level off around 54 tonight under mainly cloudy skies. Winds out of the south, 10 to 20 miles per hour. Highs level off around 74 tomorrow. Lots of sunshine. 44 tomorrow night, clear skies. Ample sunshine expected Wednesday with daytime highs approaching 74. 80, chance for storms Thursday. I'm staff meteorologist Paul Trombley. Currently 72.
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2: ABC News, I'm Stephanie Officer. President Trump called Iran's counteroffer to the U.S. ceasefire proposal totally unacceptable. ABC's Tom Sufi Burridge.
3: But what the U.S. was putting on the table was a kind of interim deal which Iran would relinquish its control over the Strait of Hormuz, and also the U.S. would drop its military blockade on Iranian ports. The key sticking point here is the nuclear question. U.S. officials are telling us there are significant gaps on the nuclear issues, namely what to do with the stocks of enriched uranium in Iran, and also Iran's ability to enrich uranium to a lower level in the future.
2: A man accused of storming the White House Correspondents Association dinner with guns and knives today pleaded not guilty to charges that he tried to kill President Trump and fired a shotgun at a Secret Service officer who tried to stop that attack. Cole Thomas Allen did not speak during that brief hearing. One of his attorneys entered the plea on his behalf. This is ABC News. New polling indicates young people are less hopeful about their job prospects.
4: Less than half of Americans between 18 and 34 believe it's a good time to find a job in their area. That's according to a new survey from Gallup, which also found 64% of those over 55 report feeling optimistic about their job prospects. Globally, the trend is inverted, with younger people feeling more positive than older people about finding a job. The study considered 1,000 U.S. adults between June and July of last year. Mike Dubosky, ABC News.
2: Chocolate maker Spring and Mulberry says it is expanding a nationwide chocolate recall due to potential salmonella contamination. The company says some of its chocolate bars sweetened with date sugar are included in that recall. The company also says so far there have been no reports of illness, but anyone who bought the bar since August can reach out to Spring and Mulberry for a refund. I am Stephanie Officer, ABC News.
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I'd rather be on a Monday night than here, hanging out with you. Let's listen to some music together. You want to? Dylan Scott and Brad Paisley both on the way. And coming up, a great good news story to share. That's coming up in less than 10. Right now, Joe Dippy.

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0: Hey, thanks for listening. Let's get into some good news for this evening. For more than 30 years, a Detroit couple opened their home to children who had nowhere else to go. Stephen and Loretta Rodriguez raised somewhere between 60 and 70 foster kids, giving them safety, stability, and love. One of those children saying that they taught her that life was about pouring love into other people. But recently, the couple faced a crisis of their own. At 85 and 79 years old, they found themselves in danger of losing their home. That's when the community stepped in. A local ministry surprised them with a fully furnished home stocked with groceries, completely set up, and rent-free for the next 2 years. And for the foster daughter they once rescued, it felt like coming full circle. The people who spent decades saving others finally got someone to save them in return.
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7: 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A red flag warning begins at 10 a.m. tomorrow and continues until 8 p.m. tomorrow night. Lows level off around 54 tonight under mainly cloudy skies. Winds out of the south, 10 to 20 miles per hour. Highs level off around 74 tomorrow. Lots of sunshine. 44 tomorrow night, clear skies. Ample sunshine expected Wednesday with daytime highs approaching 74. 80, chance for storms Thursday. I'm staff meteorologist Paul Trombley. Currently, it's 70 degrees.

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0: 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Our researchers say it's basically their version of a handshake, right? I mean, I guess that makes sense. Although if humans greeted each other that way, networking events would get shut down immediately.
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1: 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A red flag warning begins at 10 a.m. tomorrow and continues until 8 p.m. tomorrow night. Lows level off around 54 tonight under mainly cloudy skies, southerly winds 10 to 20 miles per hour. Daytime highs approaching 74 tomorrow, mainly sunny skies. Clear skies tomorrow night, 44. Highs around 74 Wednesday under clear skies, 80 Thursday, chance for storms. I'm staff meteorologist Paul Trombley. Currently 68.
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1: ABC News, I'm Stephanie Officer. A decision on access to a widely used abortion pill remains on hold for another few days. Supreme Court Justice Samuel Alito extended his extension until Thursday. ABC's Devin Dwyer.
2: All of this suggests to me that the court is either still trying to figure out what to do in this case, whether to keep it on block and perhaps get into the merits sometime later this year, or whether one or more of the justices is writing something, either for and against what the court has done, and just needs a little bit more time.
1: No arrests yet following a shooting at a street crossing in Paterson, New Jersey, Sunday night that left several people injured. City Councilman Alex Mendez says he ran inside for cover when he heard the shots, then went to see what happened.
3: Multiple people got shot right here. My office is a block away from here. I was working with all my volunteers and I hear all the shooting. So it was scary. I mean, it's just the city's out of control.
1: This is ABC News. The suspect in last month's shooting at the White House Correspondents' Dinner pleaded not guilty to all counts today. Cole Allen faces four charges, including attempting to assassinate the president and discharge of a weapon during a crime of violence. Transportation Secretary Sean Duffy facing criticism for a five-part reality show he did with his family. Duffy is in a series called The Great American Road Trip. ABC's Jay O'Brien.
4: Duffy, who shot the series over 7 months with his family in tow, responding to critics claiming zero taxpayer dollars were spent on his family to participate, adding the series was filmed in short 1 to 2 day production windows, such as weekends and the kids' spring break. In the work since last year, Duffy says ethics and budget officials from DOT reviewed and approved his participation in accordance with federal rules. On its website, the Great American Road Trip, Inc. lists sponsors, including Boeing and United Airlines, companies Duffy is in charge of regulating.
1: I'm Stephanie Officer, ABC News.
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0: A straight up good time.
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0: Well, here we are on May 11th. It's time to look at our history lesson for this evening. It was on this date back in 1858, Minnesota became the 32nd state in the Union. On this date in 1981, Bob Marley passed away of cancer in Miami. He was only 36. On this date in 1990, Richie Valens was finally awarded a star on the Hollywood Walk of Fame 31 years after his passing. On this date in 2015, Tom Brady was suspended by the NFL for tampering with footballs during the AFC Championship game a few months earlier. Brady set out the first four games of the 2016-2017 season and went on to win the Super Bowl. And lastly, on this date in 2020, actor Jerry Stiller from Seinfeld and King of Queens passed away at the age of 92. So there you go. That's your history lesson for this evening, May 11th.
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7: 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A red flag warning begins at 10 a.m. tomorrow and continues until 8 p.m. tomorrow night. Lows level off around 54 tonight under mainly cloudy skies, southerly winds 10 to 20 miles per hour. Daytime highs approaching 74 tomorrow, mainly sunny skies. Clear skies tomorrow night, 44. Highs around 74 Wednesday under clear skies, 80 Thursday, chance for storms. I'm staff meteorologist Paul Trombley. Right now, 66.
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0: So it looks like self-checkout may be disappearing in some stores because, well, too many people are stealing these days. And look, some of it's intentional, but some of it is genuinely just that weird panic at the machine. We've all been there, right? You know, where you make an honest mistake and all of a sudden the little dinger starts going off. An honest person gets nervous really quick hearing unexpected item in the bagging area. Suddenly you feel like you're getting interrogated by the airport. All that being said, I'm all for self-checkout going away.
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1: 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A red flag warning begins at 10 a.m. tomorrow and remains in effect until 8 p.m. tomorrow night. Lows dip down to about 54 tonight under mainly cloudy skies, southerly winds 10 to 20 miles per hour. Lots of sunshine tomorrow. High temperatures reach up to 74. Clear skies tomorrow night. Lows dip down to about 44. Temps above average Wednesday and Thursday with highs from the mid-70s to the upper 70s. Chance for storms Thursday. I'm staff meteorologist Paul Trombley. Currently 66.
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2: ABC News, I'm Stephanie Officer. Two people from the MV Hondius are currently under evaluation at Emory University in Georgia. Dr. Anish Mehta, Chief of Infectious Diseases at Emory's School of Medicine, would not discuss specifics about the condition of the patients, but did confirm they're under their care during a press briefing earlier.
3: Both are here at Emory in our Serious Communicable Diseases Unit. One is undergoing treatment, and the other one is undergoing further evaluation and monitoring.
2: Dr. Mehta explained the symptomatic individual was evaluated before leaving the Canary Islands, and the second person was considered asymptomatic but was in close contact with the symptomatic person. The number one NFL draft pick and Heisman Trophy winner Fernando Mendoza did not go to the White House this year, opting instead to call President Trump to let him know he'd be at practice. That is according to the president, who said this at a packed event honoring the 2025 national champs earlier today. This is ABC News. One of the biggest pop stars in the world is targeting Samsung in a new lawsuit. ABC's Mike Dubusky.
4: A new lawsuit accuses Samsung of using Dua Lipa's image to sell TVs without getting the pop star's permission first. The suit points to social media posts where accounts on X claim to have bought TVs because the box featured a picture of Dua Lipa. Her team is asking for $15 million and for Samsung to stop using the image. Samsung says it's not commenting on ongoing litigation.
2: Louisiana Governor Jeff Landry has ordered flags flown at half-staff for 8 days in honor of the 8 children killed in last month's mass shooting in Shreveport. Shreveport police said the suspect, Shamar Elkins, was the father of 7 of the children. Elkins died of a self-inflicted gunshot after a police chase. The man who provided the firearms Elkins used in the shootings now faces federal weapons charges. I'm Stephanie Officer, ABC News.
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0: is going to be here before you know it. We're all going to be grilling out a lot more. Grilling experts say that if you're cooking burgers, you should not smash the burgers down with a spatula because it makes all the juices run out. That's what these so-called experts say. Meanwhile, every dad hearing this just got defensive, myself included.
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4: 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A red flag warning begins at 10 a.m. tomorrow and remains in effect until 8 p.m. tomorrow night. Lows dip down to about 54 tonight under mainly cloudy skies, southerly winds 10 to 20 miles per hour. Lots of sunshine tomorrow. High temperatures reach up to 74. Clear skies tomorrow night. Lows dip down to about 44. Temps above average Wednesday and Thursday with highs from the mid-70s to the upper 70s. Chance for storms Thursday. I'm staff meteorologist Paul Trombley. Currently, it's 66 degrees.
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0: great idea, Faith Hill. Just breathe. Breathe in, breathe out, get rid of that anxiety. I'm not trying to sound like a yoga instructor or anything. I'm bringing that up because, well, a new study has been put out, and researchers say that a certain type of anxiety was linked to 35% lower risk of death over 15 years. So anxiety is kind of sort of good, that kind anyway, I guess. It's good news because now you don't have to worry about your worrying.
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1: 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A red flag warning begins at 10 a.m. tomorrow and remains in effect until 8 p.m. tomorrow night. Lows dip down to about 54 tonight under mainly cloudy skies, southerly winds 10 to 20 miles per hour. Lots of sunshine tomorrow. High temperatures reach up to 74. Clear skies tomorrow night. Lows dip down to about 44. Temps above average Wednesday and Thursday with highs from the mid-70s to the upper 70s. Chance for storms Thursday. I'm staff meteorologist Paul Trombley. Right now, 64.
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10: ABC News, I'm Stephanie Officer. President Trump less than pleased with Iran's response to his proposal that could end the war there. ABC's Rachel Scott.
11: According to Iranian state media, their demands call for the U.S. to pay reparations, lift sanctions, and give them control of the Strait of Hormuz. Iran would not commit to any changes to its nuclear program until those conditions are met. Iran's top negotiator warning, our armed forces are ready to deliver a well-deserved response to any aggression.
10: To the rescue. Three girls in Florida lucky to be saved by Lee County Sheriff Sunday while they were patrolling Lover's Key State Park as the girls were struggling in a rip current and unable to reach the shore. Authorities say a deputy did not hesitate to rush into that water to save them, bringing along flotation devices with him. Deputy Teles Ferriol safely brought back all three to shore. This is ABC News. A manhunt is underway in Washington State after a student was found stabbed to death in a University of Washington campus housing building. ABC's Trevor Ault.
12: At least right now, authorities still don't know the motive for this attack. What we've learned is this is a 19-year-old student from the University of Washington. According to the authorities, this is a transgender woman. We do know broadly, transgender people are far more likely to be victims of violent crimes, about four times more likely than the general population. But again, investigators are still in the early stages here. They have not released a motive. And most importantly right now, they are still searching for this suspect who they believe is dangerous.
10: The medical examiner in Webb County, Texas, says heat stroke may have led to the deaths of six people found in the boxcar of a train near the border with Mexico. Investigators say the victims are thought to be immigrants. The five men and one woman from Honduras and Mexico were found Sunday as workers were inspecting one of those train containers. I'm Stephanie Officer, ABC News.
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0: Hall as a coach for the show's 30th season. He'll be alongside Kelly Clarkson and Adam Levine, with one more coach still expected to be announced. Riley shared the news online and joked that people can start calling him Coach now. Speaking of television, The Price is Right just set another record after more than 50 years on TV. During a Mother's Day-themed episode, a contestant named Vanessa won more than $240,000 in cash and prizes, the largest total ever won during a single game on the show. It's pretty incredible that a show that's been around that long is still creating first-time moments like that. And, sticking with the TV theme, let's talk about the ACM. Returning to Vegas this Sunday night with Shania Twain hosting the show. It's going to stream on Prime Video, but you don't have to have a Prime membership to watch. All you have to do is create a free Amazon account.
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8: 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A red flag warning begins at 10 a.m. tomorrow and continues until 8 p.m. tomorrow night. Lows level off around 54 tonight under mainly cloudy skies. Winds out of the south, 10 to 20 miles per hour. Mainly sunny skies tomorrow. Highs level off around 74. Lows dip down to about 44 tomorrow night. Clear skies. Temperatures a bit above average Wednesday and Thursday, with highs from the mid-70s to the upper 70s. Chance of thunderstorms Thursday. I'm staff meteorologist Paul Trombley. Right now, 64.
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1: Hey, thanks for tagging along as Dave. So glad you're here. Ella Langley on the way in a little bit. John Michael Montgomery coming up as well. Right now, Tim McGraw.

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1: Hey, this is Miranda Lambert.
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1: I was all but 22, I think, at the time. I'd been out on the road, lonely at night, and it'd been a while.

0: Hey, thanks for listening. Let's get into some good news for this evening. For more than 30 years, a Detroit couple opened their home to children who had nowhere else to go. Stephen and Loretta Rodriguez raised somewhere between 60 and 70 foster kids, giving them safety, stability, and love. One of those children saying that they taught her that life was about pouring love into other people. But recently, the couple faced a crisis of their own. At 85 and 79 years old, they found themselves in danger of losing their home. That's when the community stepped in. A local ministry surprised them with a fully furnished home stocked with groceries, completely set up, and rent-free for the next 2 years. And for the foster daughter they once rescued, it felt like coming full circle. The people who spent decades saving others finally got someone to save them in return.
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0: Music Alabama there, Dave. Time for me to head on out of here. Our buddy Jack Womack on the way in the next few minutes. He's got David Lee Murphy coming up next.
1: 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A red flag warning begins at 11 a.m. tomorrow. Mainly cloudy skies expected tonight with a slight chance of rain showers. Lows level off around 55. Winds out of the south 10 to 20 miles per hour. Mainly sunny skies tomorrow. High temperatures reach up to 74. Lows dip down to about 45 tomorrow night. Clear skies. Bright sunshine expected Wednesday with daytime highs approaching 74. 80. Chance of thunderstorms Thursday. I'm staff meteorologist Paul Trombley. Right now, 64.
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2: ABC News, I'm Stephanie Officer. The 17 American passengers and one British national residing in the U.S. on board that hantavirus-stricken cruise ship are now stateside, but not back at home yet. At least one American passenger tested positive for hantavirus, another showing mild symptoms. ABC's Victor Oquendo.
3: Health Secretary Robert F. Kennedy Jr. said the U.S. government has been on top of the outbreak since day one.
4: We have this under control, and we're not worried about it.
3: The president, hopeful too.
5: It seems like it is not easy to spread.
3: At least three people have died among 11 cases. The latest, a French and Spanish passenger from the ship.
2: Miners in Myanmar have uncovered a massive 11,000-carat ruby considered to be the second largest by weight ever found in the country. Myanmar produces about 90% of the world's rubies. Human rights groups urge jewelers to stop buying gems from the country since they say the industry has fueled internal conflict. This is ABC News. A gunman opened fire on a street in Cambridge, Massachusetts Monday afternoon. Bullets hit at least one person as pedestrians ran for cover. ABC's Matt Rivers.
6: A shooter in broad daylight brandishing a semi-automatic rifle. At one point, erratically pointing it at traffic, smashing a car window with the gun barrel, sending residents running for their lives.
7: Shooting randomly in the air, spraying cars, spraying everywhere, and people just started running.
6: Still very much an active scene tonight in Cambridge. Residents being asked to avoid the area. But authorities say there is no active threat to the community.
2: That gunman was apprehended after a shootout with police. A Montana judge has blocked a state law limiting voter registration on Election Day. District Judge Adam Larson's order concluded the move would disproportionately harm Native American and young voters. The ruling blocks a law that would have prevented voters from casting ballots in national races if they register after noon on Election Day. I'm Stephanie Officer, ABC News.
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If you're only half awake, you're still going to like the songs I've got coming up for you. One from the Mississippi Girl. We got several in country, and you have to wait and find out. Doug Stone coming up right after Jason Aldean.

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0: your favorite country hits and more of them. Well, money topics that should no longer be taboo. In fact, the younger generations have started talking more openly about money. But the older generations, well, you might want to think about it. Experts say the seven topics in particular that everyone should be talking openly about: plans for retirement, living with debt, your salary, and financial goals. All right, I'm with you there. Hey, it's Will Mack. Hopefully you are doing all right on the balance sheet today. Luke Combs is coming up along with Dylan Scott.
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1: All of your favorite country hits, like Luke Combs' Hurricane. We're throwing one from King George, too. Doesn't this one make you want to go on a motorcycle ride to Winslow, Arizona? Come on now, who's with me? Travis Tritt, this is Take It Easy.

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Right here

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0: bringing a better mix, all your favorite country hits. Clint Black, Killing Time, Life, and Music in his new exhibit at the Country Music Hall of Fame, The Hard Way on Purpose. Yes, indeed. You can see that through next August. But his book's going to be coming out here. Oh, we got about five more days to wait. One of his biggest hits that was a solo write. Yeah, he wrote it all by his lonesome. Lovin' Blind is coming up along with Randy.
1: Statistics show that roughly 20 veterans die by suicide every day in the United States. 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
1: Your favorite country hits and more of them. It's Jack Womack playing them for you. Now, Ricochet, oh man, they just were on fire in the 90s and unfortunately disbanded. They'd get together about once a year right before the NFR in Las Vegas. And not sure if they're doing that much anymore. But anyway, Heath Wright is a cattle rancher these days there in Oklahoma, and he's developed quite a herd. We'll hear one of their biggest hits along with Martina.
2: 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A red flag warning begins at 11 a.m. tomorrow and continues until 9 p.m. tomorrow night. Slight chance of rain showers overnight. Otherwise, mainly cloudy skies expected. Lows dip down to about 55. Southerly winds 10 to 20 miles per hour. Mainly clear Tuesday, 74. Clear skies Tuesday night. Lows level off around 45. Ample sunshine expected Wednesday with highs around 74. 80 chance for storms Thursday. I'm staff meteorologist Paul Trombley. Currently 65.

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1: ABC News, I'm Stephanie Officer. President Trump proposed temporarily waiving the federal gas tax while the war with Iran continues. The conflict has blocked the Strait of Hormuz, preventing oil tankers from flowing in and out without risk. Now, Congress has been asked to consider the option. GOP Senator Josh Hawley jumped on the idea so the Senate could vote on it.
2: I think the president is 100% right. We ought to suspend the gas tax. We ought to do diesel as well. Why wouldn't we take the opportunity to give working people some relief?
1: A formerly homeless Los Angeles teen begins a new chapter. After getting accepted to 65 colleges and choosing New York City's Columbia University, Lamont Newell was a high school valedictorian and says he learned how to code at an L.A. summer camp, the same place where his family slept when they were struggling with homelessness. Lamont tells ABC News.
3: My family was a victim of gang violence and other aspects of crime, so they did push me to go in that lifestyle of academics rather than what they chose.
1: This is ABC News. Defense Secretary Pete Hegseth has accused Senator Mark Kelly of revealing classified information in a video from a briefing. The retired Navy captain is pushing back. ABC's Luis Martinez.
4: The Tomahawk missiles he talked about, TACM missiles he talked about, Patriot missiles. But he didn't provide any information specifically saying, you know, how far down into the stockpiles that we've gone as a result of all of these weapons that are being used inside of Iran. But what we do know is that in response, Kelly himself put out a video, a clip from a hearing just last week where he asked Secretary Hegseth how long might it take to replace some of the weapon stockpiles, and you heard from Secretary Hegseth himself say that it was months and years.
1: A Houston man charged with murdering his pregnant wife requested asylum in an Italian courtroom Monday. Authorities say Lee Gilly cut off his ankle monitor and used a fake name to fly to Italy. He could face the death penalty if he is extradited and convicted in Texas. I'm Stephanie Officer, ABC News.
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your favorite country hits, say Riley Green is going to be another place on television. That's right, besides Marshall's. He's coming up. We need to hear him in the worst way, don't we? Cody Johnson's coming up, too, after Sawyer Brown.

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7: 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A red flag warning begins at 11 a.m. today and continues until 9 p.m. tonight. Slight chance of rain showers overnight. Otherwise, mainly cloudy skies expected. Lows level off around 55. Southwesterly winds 10 to 20 miles per hour. Mainly clear skies Tuesday, high of 74. Tuesday night, lows dip down to about 45. Clear skies Wednesday with highs in the mid-70s. Chance for storms Thursday. I'm staff meteorologist Paul Trombley. Right now, 64.

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0: A straight up good country. 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

0: Oh, yeah, one of those songs a lot of us with a lot going on can identify with it. We know you got a lot going on. That's why we appreciate you taking us with you. We're playing only your favorites. I'm Jack Welbeck. Well, Justin Moore was in the writing session of this song, and he realized that his oldest was in 10th grade. And he said the reality of that really hit him of how fast time moves. We'll hear Time's a Ticking along with Alan Jackson.
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0: Country Hits. Now, how many Prices Right fanatics like myself do I have in the audience? A few of you. I honestly did not see this, but did you hear the largest single pricing game prize? Congratulations to Vanessa from Virginia on Wednesday's show. Special Mother's Day episode. $240,000 in cash in prizes, the previous record win for a single pricing game on The Price is Right. Well, it came about 10 years ago, right about this time, when a contestant won $210,000. Hey, it's Well Back. Glad to have you back in. A song written by Rhett Akins that started out with mispronouncing Mike Huckabee's name. Honey Bee is coming up along with Confederate Railroad.
1: 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A red flag warning begins at 11 a.m. today and remains in effect until 9 p.m. tonight. Slight chance of rain showers overnight. Otherwise, mainly cloudy skies expected. Lows level off around 55. Southwest winds 10 to 20 miles per hour. Tuesday, highs around 74. Lows level off around 45 Tuesday night. Daytime highs approaching 74. Wednesday, under clear skies. 80. Thursday, chance of thunderstorms. I'm staff meteorologist Paul Trombley. Currently, it's 63 degrees.

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2: ABC News, I'm Stephanie Officer. The 17 American passengers and one British national residing in the U.S. on board that hantavirus-stricken cruise ship are now stateside, but not back at home yet. At least one American passenger tested positive for hantavirus, another showing mild symptoms. ABC's Victor Oquendo.
3: Health Secretary Robert F. Kennedy Jr. said the U.S. government has been on top of the outbreak since day one.
4: We have this under control, and we're not worried about it.
3: The president, hopeful too.
5: It seems like it is not easy to spread.
3: At least three people have died among 11 cases. The latest, a French and Spanish passenger from the ship.
2: Miners in Myanmar have uncovered a massive 11,000-carat ruby considered to be the second largest by weight ever found in the country. Myanmar produces about 90% of the world's rubies. Human rights groups urge jewelers to stop buying gems from the country since they say the industry has fueled internal conflict. This is ABC News. A gunman opened fire on a street in Cambridge, Massachusetts Monday afternoon. Bullets hit at least one person as pedestrians ran for cover. ABC's Matt Rivers.
6: A shooter in broad daylight brandishing a semi-automatic rifle. At one point, erratically pointing it at traffic, smashing a car window with the gun barrel, sending residents running for their lives.
7: Shooting randomly in the air, spraying cars, spraying everywhere, and people just started running.
6: Still very much an active scene tonight in Cambridge. Residents being asked to avoid the area. But authorities say there is no active threat to the community.
2: That gunman was apprehended after a shootout with police. A Montana judge has blocked a state law limiting voter registration on Election Day. District Judge Adam Larson's order concluded the move would disproportionately harm Native American and young voters. The ruling blocks a law that would have prevented voters from casting ballots in national races if they register after noon on Election Day. I'm Stephanie Officer, ABC News.
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0: Great country music, almost as good as Mama's homemade apple pie. 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

0: country hits to get you going. It's Joe Nichols, who has had more comebacks than the McDonald's McRib. Mm-hmm. His words. It's Well Back with more of your favorite hits to get you going. Now, a habit that we all have in the morning, they say is bad for you. Well, besides being a little crampy before caffeine, I'll tell you what it is coming up.
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0: 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A red flag warning begins at 11 a.m. today and remains in effect until 9 p.m. tonight. Slight chance of rain showers overnight. Otherwise, mainly cloudy skies expected. Lows level off around 55. Southwest winds 10 to 20 miles per hour. Tuesday, highs around 74. Lows level off around 45 Tuesday night. Daytime highs approaching 74. Wednesday, under clear skies. 80 Thursday, chance of thunderstorms. I'm staff meteorologist Paul Trombley. Currently, it's 63 degrees.

0: All of your favorite country hits. Now, let me ask you, when you get up first thing in the morning, do you just immediately stare at your phone? Well, you and I both are in good company. 86% of Americans do that. Now, they say, the experts, looking at your phone first thing when you open your eyes kind of deprives you getting prepared mentally for the day. Instead of doing that, they suggest things like reading, taking a walk outside, or just sitting and stretching and meditating. Travis Tritt's on the way with a little T-R-O-U-B-L-E along with Restless Heart.
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0: 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Now, I think with every passing year, you realize just how true this song is, whether you're looking back or you're kind of like, ah, I've got this coming up. I've never done it before. Life's a dance, you learn as you go. Now, for John Michael Montgomery, he had to go shoot the video in Colorado, in Durango. It was the first time he had ever flown. John's coming up along with Sarah Evans.
1: 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A red flag warning begins at 11 a.m. today and remains in effect until 9 p.m. tonight. Slight chance of rain showers overnight. Otherwise, mainly cloudy skies expected. Lows level off around 55. Southwest winds 10 to 20 miles per hour. Tuesday, highs around 74. Lows level off around 45 Tuesday night. Daytime highs approaching 74. Wednesday, under clear skies. 80 Thursday, chance of thunderstorms. I'm staff meteorologist Paul Trombley. Currently 66.

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1: ABC News, I'm Stephanie Officer. President Trump proposed temporarily waiving the federal gas tax while the war with Iran continues. The conflict has blocked the Strait of Hormuz, preventing oil tankers from flowing in and out without risk. Now, Congress has been asked to consider the option. GOP Senator Josh Hawley jumped on the idea so the Senate could vote on it.
2: I think the president is 100% right. We ought to suspend the gas tax. We ought to do diesel as well. Why wouldn't we take the opportunity to give working people some relief?
1: A formerly homeless Los Angeles teen begins a new chapter. After getting accepted to 65 colleges and choosing New York City's Columbia University, Lamont Newell was a high school valedictorian and says he learned how to code at an L.A. summer camp, the same place where his family slept when they were struggling with homelessness. Lamont tells ABC News.
3: My family was a victim of gang violence and other aspects of crime, so they did push me to go in that lifestyle of academics rather than what they chose.
1: This is ABC News. Defense Secretary Pete Hegseth has accused Senator Mark Kelly of revealing classified information in a video from a briefing. The retired Navy captain is pushing back. ABC's Luis Martinez.
4: The Tomahawk missiles he talked about, TACM missiles he talked about, Patriot missiles. But he didn't provide any information specifically saying, you know, how far down into the stockpiles that we've gone as a result of all of these weapons that are being used inside of Iran. But what we do know is that in response, Kelly himself put out a video, a clip from a hearing just last week where he asked Secretary Hegseth how long might it take to replace some of the weapon stockpiles, and you heard from Secretary Hegseth himself say that it was months and years.
1: A Houston man charged with murdering his pregnant wife requested asylum in an Italian courtroom Monday. Authorities say Lee Gilly cut off his ankle monitor and used a fake name to fly to Italy. He could face the death penalty if he is extradited and convicted in Texas. I'm Stephanie Officer, ABC News.
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0: All your favorite country hits, and we have got more of them. 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Would it be brown or blue-eyed people? Now, researchers asked volunteers to rate photographs of people for who they would likely trust. People rated brown-eyed faces much more trustworthy than blue-eyed faces. There you go. Well, she got some brown eyes, talking about Miss Gabby Barrett. She's on the way along with Garth.
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0: 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A red flag warning begins at 11 a.m. today and remains in effect until 9 p.m. tonight. Slight chance for showers overnight, otherwise mainly cloudy. Lows dip down to about 55. Southwest winds 10 to 15 miles per hour. Tuesday, high of 74. Clear skies Tuesday night, lows around 45. Temperatures a bit above average Wednesday and Thursday, with highs from the mid-70s to the upper 70s. Chance for storms Thursday. I'm staff meteorologist Paul Trombley. Currently 66.
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1: All of your favorite country hits, I got more of them for you, too. Gabby Barrett's on the way for you, along with Tim McGraw. So we get another set going with Garth.

0: talking about trustworthiness here just a little while ago. Did you know, according to Psychology Today, that 80% of lies go undetected? That's terrible. Hardy, Alabama, coming your way as we play more of your favorites in a better variety of them. That's no lie.
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0: 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Now, this song I've got coming up from Doug Stone, he had a handful of number ones, but this one would last the most weeks at the top spot.
1: 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A red flag warning begins at 11 a.m. today and remains in effect until 9 p.m. tonight. Slight chance for showers overnight, otherwise mainly cloudy. Lows dip down to about 55, southwest winds 10 to 15 miles per hour. Tuesday, high of 74. Clear skies Tuesday night, lows around 45. Temperatures a bit above average Wednesday and Thursday, with highs from the mid-70s to the upper 70s. Chance for storms Thursday. I'm staff meteorologist Paul Trombley. Right now, it's 68 degrees.
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2: ABC News, I'm Stephanie Officer. The 17 American passengers and one British national residing in the U.S. on board that hantavirus-stricken cruise ship are now stateside, but not back at home yet. At least one American passenger tested positive for hantavirus, another showing mild symptoms. ABC's Victor Oquendo.
3: Health Secretary Robert F. Kennedy Jr. said the U.S. government has been on top of the outbreak since day one.
4: We have this under control, and we're not worried about it.
3: The president, hopeful too.
5: It seems like it is not easy to spread.
3: At least three people have died among 11 cases. The latest, a French and Spanish passenger from the ship.
2: Miners in Myanmar have uncovered a massive 11,000-carat ruby considered to be the second largest by weight ever found in the country. Myanmar produces about 90% of the world's rubies. Human rights groups urge jewelers to stop buying gems from the country since they say the industry has fueled internal conflict. This is ABC News. A gunman opened fire on a street in Cambridge, Massachusetts Monday afternoon. Bullets hit at least one person as pedestrians ran for cover. ABC's Matt Rivers.
6: A shooter in broad daylight brandishing a semi-automatic rifle. At one point, erratically pointing it at traffic, smashing a car window with the gun barrel, sending residents running for their lives.
7: Shooting randomly in the air, spraying cars, spraying everywhere, and people just started running.
6: Still very much an active scene tonight in Cambridge. Residents being asked to avoid the area. But authorities say there is no active threat to the community.
2: That gunman was apprehended after a shootout with police. A Montana judge has blocked a state law limiting voter registration on Election Day. District Judge Adam Larson's order concluded the move would disproportionately harm Native American and young voters. The ruling blocks a law that would have prevented voters from casting ballots in national races if they register after noon on Election Day. I'm Stephanie Officer, ABC News.
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11: Whoa, that's good.

bringing a better race to your favorite country. It's Don't You Hate Being on Hold and then talking to a robot? Well, some things, some phrases you can use.

0: 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Well, it's only gotten worse with AI, as you might imagine. 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
7: 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A red flag warning begins at 11 a.m. today and remains in effect until 9 p.m. tonight. Slight chance of rain showers overnight. Otherwise, mainly cloudy skies expected. Lows dip down to about 55. Southwest winds 10 to 15 miles per hour. High of 74 Tuesday. Clear skies Tuesday night. Lows around 45. Bright sunshine expected Wednesday with daytime highs approaching 75. 79, chance of thunderstorms Thursday. I'm staff meteorologist Paul Trombley. Currently, it's 70 degrees.
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0: So he wanted to sound like Elvis, then a little bit of Garth Brooks, and taught himself to play guitar at 13 just because he decided sports weren't for him. Nate Smith. It's Well Back. I've got Diamond Rio and Randy Travis coming your way.
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1: 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A red flag warning begins at 11 a.m. today and remains in effect until 9 p.m. tonight. Slight chance of rain showers overnight. Otherwise, mainly cloudy skies expected. Lows dip down to about 55. Southwest winds 10 to 15 miles per hour. High of 74 Tuesday. Clear skies Tuesday night. Lows around 45. Bright sunshine expected Wednesday with daytime highs approaching 75. 79, chance of thunderstorms Thursday. I'm staff meteorologist Paul Trombley. Currently, it's 70 degrees.

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2: ABC News, I'm Brian Clark. 16 people are being monitored in facilities in Nebraska. Two are in Georgia. They were the group evacuated from the cruise ship hit by hantavirus, which Health Secretary Robert Kennedy Jr. said is under control. But ABC News contributor Dr. John Brownstein, an epidemiologist, says he's concerned about the passengers who got off the ship earlier and returned to the U.S. on their own.
3: Some level of symptom monitoring and ideally quarantining of passengers makes sense here, because we may not know those passengers are infected for several weeks.
2: President Trump, ahead of his trip to China, floated the idea of suspending the gas tax as a way to deal with rising prices, but that would require congressional approval to take away an estimated $3 billion in monthly revenue to the government. LeBron James says he'll recalibrate with his family to make a decision about his future in the NBA. The 41-year-old's 23rd season ended last night with the Lakers' loss to the Oklahoma City Thunder. This is ABC News. Home buyers are not exactly in a buying mood.
4: Existing home sales remained flat in April compared to the previous month. The National Association of Realtors says sales were also unchanged compared to this time last year, showing home sales for previously occupied homes edged up 0.2% last month compared to March. The lagging housing market struggling due to economic uncertainty. Home prices continuing to rise, with the U.S. median sales price up nearly a percent in April to $417,000. It marks a 34-month straight rise for home prices. Michelle Franzen, ABC News.
2: Police in France say they foiled a potential attack on the Louvre. The man from Tunisia was allegedly ready to target the museum and a Jewish neighborhood. Texas is going after Netflix, the attorney general suing the streamer, claiming it spies on users by tracking what everyone watches and then selling that data to advertisers. I'm Brian Clark, ABC News.
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Sugarland and All I Want to Do. Good morning, Craig Baum with you in the studio. At this point, all you might want to do is go back to bed. I understand that completely. Here's Billy Dean, only here for a little while.

0: is Old Dominion in memory lane. Well, a new study suggests there might be an explanation for why some places feel haunted. And it's infrasound, which is an ultra-low frequency sound humans can't consciously hear. Researchers found that people exposed to infrasound felt more stressed and uneasy, and they had higher cortisol levels, even though they couldn't tell the sound was present. Scientists say this hidden stress may cause people to think something paranormal is going on. What it didn't say is where that sound comes from. They just said it could be from the sound, but they don't. Maybe the sound is coming from the ghost. There you go.
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7: 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A red flag warning begins at 11 a.m. today and remains in effect until 9 p.m. tonight. 74 today under mainly clear skies. Northwest winds 15 to 20 miles per hour. 45 tonight, clear skies. Bright sunshine expected tomorrow. Highs level off around 75. Temperatures well above average Thursday and Friday, with highs from the upper 70s to the mid-80s. Thunderstorms possible both days. I'm staff meteorologist Paul Trombley. Currently, it's 66 degrees.
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0: tall trees. And the Social Security Administration has released the most popular boy or boy and girl baby names for 2025. Olivia and Liam are the top names for the seventh year in a row. Top three for the ladies are Olivia, Charlotte, and Emma. And for the guys, it's Liam, Noah, and Oliver. One of the fastest rising names for boys is Kasai, K-A-S-A-I, which means fire in Japanese and Swahili, and Clarity with a K for the girls. There you go. Social Security Administration says about 3.6 million babies were born in the U.S. in 2025.
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0: Jody Messina, Lesson in Leaving. Well, an elderly couple in Detroit has spent decades raising foster kids. Their names are Stephen and Loretta Rodriguez, and they estimate they've helped raise 60 to 70 foster children over the years. Unfortunately, they were facing eviction until a former foster child of theirs helped bring attention. That's when a local nonprofit stepped in and provided them with a fully furnished home where they can live rent-free for 2 years. How about that? Some good news.
1: The need for increased credit limits. 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I'm Brent Barnett with Managing for Profit on Brownfield. All eyes shifted to the U.S. Senate after the House recently passed its version of the Farm Bill. On this episode, Senate Ag Committee Chairman John Bozeman discusses the need for updated standards for credit limits. We'll have more coming up on Managing for Profit right after this.
2: 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A red flag warning begins at 11 a.m. today and remains in effect until 9 p.m. tonight. 74 today under mainly clear skies. Northwest winds 15 to 20 miles per hour. 45 tonight, clear skies. Bright sunshine expected tomorrow. Highs level off around 75. Temperatures well above average Thursday and Friday with highs from the upper 70s to the mid 80s. Thunderstorms possible both days. I'm staff meteorologist Paul Trombley. Currently 64.

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2: ABC News, I'm Brian Clark. Fears about the state of the ceasefire in the Middle East helping push oil prices higher this morning. Brent crude up around 3% to $107 a barrel. Those high prices are keeping the national average for gas above $4.50 a gallon. And now federal lawmakers are talking about pausing the gas tax. But ABC's Elizabeth Schulze notes that money goes right back into our roads.
3: The way that these gas taxes work is this funds the National Highway Trust Fund. That's used to build roads, bridges, mass transit. So while drivers would be paying a little bit less, the federal government would also be getting less in revenues. In fact, by some estimates, we're talking about $3 billion less in revenue per month that this gas tax would be suspended.
2: President set to leave later today for a trip to China. He'll meet with Xi Jinping, Iran, and Taiwan on the agenda. And passengers from the hantavirus cruise ship are now back home and being monitored in countries around the world. This is ABC News. Home Depot and Lowe's are among the stores installing parking lot cameras with automated license plate readers. The companies say it's a way to cut down on retail theft. But cybersecurity expert and University of Richmond professor Tom Matson says this raises privacy concerns.
4: They can literally trace almost exactly where I've been just by connecting all of the different data points based upon that license plate number. I can find out where somebody lives just based upon tracking their data. They can recreate my morning probably better than I can recreate my morning.
2: Companies say they do not sell the data to third parties. A cosmetics giant becoming a Catholic priest. 52-year-old Scott Vincent Borba scheduled to be ordained later this month by the Diocese of Fresno.
5: We ran around with the likes of, you know, Paris Hilton and parties with Kardashians. And I was a poster boy for luxury living.
2: He's the co-founder of Oakland-based Elf Beauty. I'm Brian Clark, ABC News.
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0: Toby Keith, he ain't worth missing. Well, Riley Green will be on The Voice this fall as a coach for its 30th season. He'll join Kelly Clarkson and Adam Levine. Riley posted an announcement and said, quote, "I guess y'all can start calling me coach. See ya this fall." He also shared a voicemail Kelly left him alongside a surprise delivery from her, a custom coaching chair. There you go. That'll be pretty cool. I guess always good to get some young blood on there, you know, somebody with some different views. So, yeah, pretty cool. Riley Green on The Voice this fall.
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6: 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A red flag warning begins at 11 a.m. today and remains in effect until 9 p.m. tonight. Daytime highs approaching 74 today. Under mainly clear skies, northwesterly winds 15 to 20 miles per hour. Clear skies tonight, lows level off around 45. Highs level off around 75 tomorrow. Bright sunshine expected. Upper 70s Thursday with a chance for storms. Warmer Friday with highs in the mid-80s. Storms continue. I'm staff meteorologist Paul Trombley. Currently, it's 63 degrees.
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0: All right, a little George Strait trivia for you. This one came out in 1990. First single off of his Living It Up album. Actually, his biggest hit ever. You know what it is? 5 weeks in number one. It's Love Without End. Amen.

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0: Danny Wilson, Wild Flowers, and Wild Horses. The Price is Right has been on our TV screens now for more than 50 years, and still it's setting new records. On the Friday Mother's Day themed episode, a contestant won the largest amount for a single game. A retired veteran named Vanessa won $240,150 in cash and prizes. That's $227,500 in cash from the Lion's Share game and a luxury trip to Morocco valued at $12,650. The previous record was in 2016. That held on for a good 10 years. And that was $210,000 from the Cliffhangers game. There you go, $227,500. Couldn't happen to a better person, a veteran.
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0: not going to go to an Alabama Crimson Tide game without hearing that one. Alabama from 1983, Dixieland Delights. A hospital in Manitoba, Canada has announced that they're temporarily suspending surgeries due to an ant problem. Yeah, seriously. According to a report, ants have been spotted everywhere throughout the hospital, and no one can figure out where they're coming from. Hospital officials say there's no infestation, but they're working with exterminators. The hospital says they need to deal with the ant problem before it gets worse, which means taking some precautions like deferring surgical procedures until they can ensure a proper, sterile environment. They're just ants, so there's no serious safety risk to staff and patients, but they can't have ants showing up during a knee surgery, giving the patients literally ants in the pants, right? For the record, the delays are just minor elective procedures. Any patient who requires urgent surgical treatment obviously will be taken to the nearest ant-free hospital.
1: 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A red flag warning begins at 11 a.m. today and continues until 9 p.m. tonight. Daytime highs approaching 74 today. Under mainly clear skies, winds out of the northwest, 20 to 25 miles per hour. Lows level off around 45 tonight, clear skies. Ample sunshine expected tomorrow. High temperatures reach up to 75. Temperatures well above average Thursday and Friday, with highs from the upper 70s to the mid-80s. Thunderstorms possible both days. I'm staff meteorologist Paul Trombley. Currently, it's 63 degrees.
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11: ABC News, I'm Brian Clark. A lot of wait and see now for the passengers from the cruise ship where hantavirus was confirmed. ABC's Victor Oquendo is in Nebraska, where most of the Americans who are on the ship are being monitored.
12: The first American to test positive being treated inside the biocontainment unit at the University of Nebraska Medical Center. 15 others are being evaluated for symptoms in the quarantine unit here. Once released, they will be allowed to monitor their symptoms at home or remain here for the 42-day quarantine period.
11: Kuwait this morning accusing Iran of sending armed troops to attack an island earlier this month. This comes as President Trump prepares to depart for China, where Iran is expected to be at the top of the agenda in his summit with Xi Jinping. New inflation numbers due out this morning. Experts think the Consumer Price Index will show prices about 3.7% higher in April compared to last year. That would be the highest in more than 2 years. This is ABC News. Prosecutors in Florida want all of Tiger Woods' prescription medication records from the start of the year through March when he was arrested on suspicion of DUI. Golf legend's lawyer says he has a constitutional right to privacy for those medications. A hearing over the prescriptions is set for this morning in a South Florida court. Law enforcers in South Texas are looking for the responsible parties over the deaths of seven people thought to have entered the country illegally.
13: On Monday, the body of a man was found alongside railroad tracks in San Antonio. Sheriff Javier Salazar believes he had been inside a boxcar.
14: He may have been either thrown from the train after being found deceased or fell from the train and deceased as a result.
13: Six people in the rail car with him were discovered dead in Laredo.
15: Unfortunately, one of them is a 14-year-old.
13: Medical examiner Dr. Corinne Stern suspects that all six had died of heat stroke inside the sweltering boxcar. Jim Ryan, ABC News, Dallas.
11: New Orleans man found guilty of resisting an officer for running across the field during Kendrick Lamar's Super Bowl halftime show. I'm Brian Clark, ABC News.
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0: Well, good morning. 5 minutes after 7 o'clock. Tuesday morning. 12th day of May. I'm Brian Langland. This is the Morning Mess on KLGR Radio, Redwood Falls, Minnesota. Good to have you with us here on a Tuesday morning. We're going to look at news coming up here in just a second. We'll check that forecast. Looks like we could see some showers here in parts of southern Minnesota here in the next couple of days. We'll tell you more about that. We'll also look at the world of sports. Wild lose a tough game last night to the Avalanche. And we'll get you all the information on that. Twins open a series with Miami coming up tonight. We'll get to that in a few minutes. How you doing this morning? 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If you've got any custom processing to do, make sure you stop by and see the folks at P-Star Meats. They'd love to work with you on that. And Eco Water. They've got four convenient locations across our listening area. Wilmer, Redwood Falls, New Ulm, and Main Cale. Stop in and see them. If you've got anything to do with water, if you need to get a reverse osmosis system, if you need some softener salt, stop and see the folks at Eco Water in one of those locations. Well, it's that first part of the spring that people don't really care about. It's the week that we have to pay taxes. Mm-hmm. First half of property taxes on all real estate are due Friday. Courthouses around Minnesota will be busy as a lot of people will wait till the last hour to take their check into the courthouse and pay the first half of their property taxes. If you're mailing your payments in, that must be postmarked no later than May 15th. So if you go to the post office, don't just dump it in the box. Make sure it's postmarked May 15th, okay? If you're making payments online, they got to be dated no later than May 15th. So if you have questions, you can contact your local auditor's office, auditor treasurer's office, and get all the information. But taxes due Friday, first half of property taxes due Friday. Brown County is in a burning ban until further notice. That started this morning. The red flag warning, I guess we're all going to be a part of that from what I understand for the next few days until we get some rain. So some dry conditions out there. So no burning of CRP and or ditches or brush piles permitted. So keep that in mind, especially with the wind and the dry conditions that we've been experiencing. Well, more than a year after passing the bill the first time, the Minnesota Senate has repassed the Office of Inspector General bill, and they're sending it to the governor's desk to be signed into law. The new OIG will serve as an independent watchdog to prevent fraud in the state and to protect Minnesota tax dollars. Now, first of all, I'm glad this is happening, okay? Second of all, I'm wondering, well, why has something like this not been in place a long time ago? Third, do you think this is the silver bullet that's going to keep fraud from happening? I'm not so sure. It'll be interesting. We'll see. I hope so. But I don't think we have any idea how deep this fraud goes in Minnesota. And we can talk about dollar figures all day long, but I don't think we have seen the end of us finding fraudulent happenings here in Minnesota. The Senate passed the bill 368 days ago, but it stalled in the House last year, and a vote was never taken. After several stumbles in the House committees, the bill passed that chamber last week by a vote of 127-5. The Senate yesterday passed the amended version with a 66-0 vote. It now heads to Governor Walz to be signed into law. Ex-Minnesota State Senator Justin Eichhorn will reportedly plead guilty to attempted enticement of a minor coming up on Thursday in federal court. Eichhorn from Grand Rapids was arrested in March of 2025 during an underage prostitution sting in Bloomington. A change of plea notice was filed on Monday in the U.S. District Court. Eichhorn resigned from the Minnesota Senate following his arrest. His defense attorney claimed federal prosecutors targeted Eichhorn because he's a state lawmaker. He remains free on bond until the hearing. A northern Minnesota man has been charged with being drunk when he allegedly struck and killed a motorcyclist in Spruce Township near Badger, Minnesota last Thursday. Authorities say Rodney Work has been charged with two counts of criminal vehicular homicide, one count for allegedly leaving the scene, and another for allegedly driving under the influence of alcohol. The motorcyclist who died was identified as 49-year-old Paul Donahue of Badger. A woman from Auburn, Minnesota, has been accused of using Snapchat before a serious bus crash near Hibbing. She has pleaded guilty. 20-year-old Svea Snickers entered a guilty plea to criminal vehicular operation in connection with the 2024 crash. Authorities say her vehicle struck the side of a bus. The bus driver and 21 children were injured in that accident. Authorities responded early yesterday to a house fire in Mountain Iron after smoke was seen coming from a second floor window. Deputies with the St. Louis County Sheriff's Office say they two people that were inside the residence were able to get out safely. Investigators determined the fire was caused by a space heater. Once again, space heater, and placed too close to a mattress. Why? Common sense. The home sustained moderate fire and smoke damage. So, space heaters. Yeah, I know people love space heaters. And why do you put it so close to combustionable material? That's the question. Hey, we'll come back. We're going to have a look at weather for you. Hopefully we're going to get some shower activity. We'll tell you about it after this.
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0: It's 13 minutes after 7 o'clock. Good morning. Got that coffee going? How much? How much coffee do you drink each and every day? I make a pot when I get here every morning, and by the time I'm done with the show and I go upstairs, there's very little left. Troy drinks it all.
3: 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A red flag warning begins at 11 a.m. today and continues until 9 p.m. tonight. Daytime highs approaching 74 today. Under mainly clear skies, winds out of the northwest, 20 to 25 miles per hour. Lows level off around 45 tonight. Clear skies. Ample sunshine expected tomorrow. High temperatures reach up to 75. Temperatures well above average Thursday and Friday with highs from the upper 70s to the mid 80s. Thunderstorms possible both days. I'm Staff Meteorologist Paul Trombley. Currently, it's 63 degrees.
0: 61 here at our studios. We're looking for a high of 72 today. A little breezy this morning. And it's going to hang out with us throughout the day. So wind gusts up to near 30, 35 miles an hour today. So really not a whole lot as far as precip out there either. I wish we could tell you that we're going to see some shower activity. And maybe later this week we're going to see some. It was, there's some going across southern Minnesota right now, like along the I-90 corridor. So those lucky folks getting some shots of rain down there, but nothing really in our world just yet. Although this morning when I left, it sprinkled just a touch. So, but nothing on the way up. Hey, we'll be back. We'll tell you about sports. The Timber Puppies are in San Antonio tonight. We'll tell you about it after this.
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0: Quarter after the hour of 7 o'clock here this morning, Colorado's Parker Kelly scored the go-ahead goal in the third period last night as the Avalanche skated past the Minnesota Wild 5-2 in Game 4 last night at Grand Casino Arena. The Avalanche now have a 3-1 lead in this series. So it's going to be an uphill climb for them now. And we're going to see the Wild go back to Colorado now on Wednesday night. At 7 o'clock, they'll be playing Game 5 in Colorado. The scheduled Game 5 between Minnesota and Montreal in the Professional Women's Hockey League semifinals last night was postponed due to an illness running through the Montreal roster. The league pushed the game back by a day to allow their roster to get healed up a little bit. Best of five is tied at 2 games apiece. The winner of the game tonight will move on to the championship series to face Ottawa. So, lots of hockey activity. The Timberwolves back on the court tonight. There'll be Game 5 of their best-of-7 NBA Conference semifinal series. It'll be in San Antonio. The series is tied at 2 games apiece. And, you know, Victor Wembanyama was ejected the other day out of the game, and he was not given any other punishment for elbowing Naz Reid right in the face. I think it's almost shameful that the NBA has not given him at least a 1-game suspension. Now, you look back in history, when people do things like that, they've always gotten a suspension of some sort. So, I hate the inconsistency of the NBA. I have to tell you. I used to be one of the biggest NBA fans, but the inconsistency of both of the officiating and this, I just think it diminishes the integrity. But anyway, tonight's game, 7 o'clock. Timberwolves and Spurs series tied at 2 games apiece. And we'll see how it all plays off. The reigning champion, Oklahoma City Thunder, have locked up their spot in the Western Conference Finals. They completed a 4-game sweep of the Los Angeles Lakers. Now, that does not break my heart. I'm not a LeBron James fan. And I think he's overstayed his welcome in the NBA, but that's just my opinion. There's a lot of people out there that think he's the greatest basketball player ever. I am not in that group. The Thunder will face either the Spurs or the Timberwolves in the next round. Elsewhere, the Cleveland Cavaliers evened up their series against the Detroit Pistons with a home victory in Game 4, 112-103. The Lynx are in Phoenix and are set for their first away game of the season when they play the Mercury tonight in Phoenix. This is a regular season rematch of the team that knocked Minnesota out of the postseason a year ago. The Lynx lost their season opener 91-90 to the Atlanta Dream on Saturday at Target Center. The Lynx had a 19-point first-half lead that they let slip away. Rookie point guard Olivia Miles led the way with 21 points and 8 assists in that game. Phoenix 1-1 so far with a win over Las Vegas and a loss to Golden State. The game time tonight in Phoenix, 9 o'clock. Twins were off last night. They're set to begin a 9-game homestand. The first three games will be an interleague series starting tonight with the Miami Marlins. Twins are 18-23 on the season. They're in last place in the American League Central. 3 games behind first place Cleveland. Minnesota has won 2 straight games, including Sunday's 5-4 win in Cleveland. The Marlins come in at 19-22. They're in third place in the National League East. They were off last night as well. They've won the last 3 of their last 4 games. Twins will start Bailey Ober tonight. The right-hander's 3-2 on the season, has a 4.19 earned run average. The Twins announced that a game time change for Friday's season opener against Milwaukee will now be at 6:10. It was originally scheduled for 7:10 start. It'll be at 6:10 instead, coming up Friday when they open against Milwaukee. Triple-A Saints were off last night, are back at home this week. St. Paul begins a 6-game series against the Columbus Clippers. John Klein scheduled to get the start tonight. And Saints are at 20-18 on the season. First pitch tonight, 6:37. Vikings are going to put running back Adrian Peterson into the Ring of Honor this season. Peterson played 10 years for the Vikings. He's the franchise all-time leader in rushing yards and touchdowns. In other team news, the Vikings signed linebacker Bengali Kamara and defensive lineman Smith Vilbert to contracts yesterday. Both are rookies. So, AP going into the Ring of Honor. I would say he deserves to be there. Would you not? I think he does. Back with more on the Morning Mess after this. 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I was asking you before if you had the coffee made. Isn't coffee something that it's so unique? People meet each other on the street. Let's go have a cup of coffee. Or, hey, stop over for coffee. You don't hear them say, hey, stop over for Kool-Aid. Stop over for water. No, they'll stop over for a beer. But coffee, seems like everybody wants to stop over for coffee, right? Well, some days this is how I feel. One of my favorite Garth Brooks songs. It's called Much Too Young. Ho ho. It's a fact. Much too young to feel this damn old. On the Morning Mess with Brian Langland.

0: Garth Brooks makes mention of Chris Ledoux. And I saw Chris Ledoux in Kansas City years and years ago. And Chris Ledoux, a former rodeo star, and then became a country singer. And Garth Brooks was a big fan of Chris Ledoux's. And Chris Ledoux passed away of cancer, I believe, years ago. Been going quite a while already. 727, back with more after this.
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0: Chris Ledoux passed away in 2005 already. Yeah, that's a long time ago. Taking us down to the morning update from Brownfield, the agribusiness update. Ronnie Millsap on a Tuesday morning.

money, no cent. Back on my mind again on a Tuesday morning with Brian Langland on the Morning Mess. It's 7:30 here in Tunith, AM.

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1: China Meeting. Hello, everyone. I'm Mark Dorenkamp with Agribusiness News on Brownfield. 100 years ago, our founders had a vision that transformed the future of agriculture, and we've been innovating ever since. See how it all started at pioneer.com/100. An Extension Ag economist says this week's meeting between President Trump and China's president could significantly impact U.S. agriculture. Chad Hart is with Iowa State University.
2: When it comes to soybeans, we're still looking to see additional purchases by China given what's called informal agreements.
1: He tells Brownfield he expects feed grains to also be a focal point.
2: Because we have seen China be more active over the past 6 months or so. We've seen a surge in sorghum sales. And so that's leading to some thoughts that we could see some corn sales into China.
1: The meeting will be Thursday in Beijing. Planting and early emergence of corn and soybeans are steadily progressing across the U.S. The USDA says 57% of U.S. corn has been planted as of Sunday, ahead of the five-year average of 52%. 23% of the crop has emerged, up from 13% the previous week. Soybeans are 49% planted, ahead of 36% on average, with 20% of the crop emerged. Corn planted 3 weeks ago is beginning to emerge in central Minnesota. Chad Willis farms near Wilmer and says he finished corn planting before the end of April.
3: We happen to see a few today. We have not had much warm weather up here in central Minnesota. Today is about the warmest that we've been, so I would imagine in the next couple of days we'll be able to row it.
1: USDA's latest weekly crop progress update shows corn planting in Minnesota at nearly 70%, well ahead of the five-year average of 55%. Corn emergence is at 10% compared to 12% normally. Soybeans are 51% planted in Minnesota and 5% emerged, both ahead of normal. The USDA's chief economist says farmers and ranchers need greater certainty to keep their operations sustainable. Justin Benavidez says producers have dealt with numerous economic challenges over the past 15 years.
4: Sustained divergence in input costs and returns to output, with brief moments of uncertainty that have injected some profitability.
1: And a pork industry official suggests the industry was well prepared following the first detection of pseudorabies in a domestic commercial swine herd in more than 20 years. Iowa Pork Producers Association CEO Pat McGonigal tells Brownfield the cases in Iowa and Texas came as a surprise.
5: But I think the processes we have in place and the practices we've done for like foreign animal diseases, and this disease isn't a foreign animal disease, but it's a reportable disease. So we've been able to put some of the processes in place, which allowed us to go much quicker to deal with the farm and the surrounding area.
1: The USDA says the recent pseudorabies detections do not pose a risk to consumer health or affect the safety of the commercial pork supply. I'm Mark Dorenkamp with Brownfield Ag News.
0: And the president heading to China this week. Could be, as I just listened to their reports, it could be some real economic advantages to this visit. Let's hope that they can come across with some ideas that help both sides and benefit a lot of people here in the United States, huh? We'll be back with the forecast from WeatherEye right after this.
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0: I was just looking at the radar in southern Minnesota. Some showers going across that I-90 corridor. So let's get a check of the weather. For our world, here's Paul Trombley.
8: 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A red flag warning begins at 11 a.m. today and continues until 9 p.m. tonight. Daytime highs approaching 74 today. Under mainly clear skies, winds out of the northwest, 20 to 25 miles per hour. Lows level off around 45 tonight, clear skies. Ample sunshine expected tomorrow. High temperatures reach up to 75. Temperatures well above average Thursday and Friday, with highs from the upper 70s to the mid 80s. Thunderstorms possible both days. I'm staff meteorologist Paul Trombley. Currently, it's 63 degrees.
0: It is 46 here at our studios. And looking for a high about 72. So, and sunshine this morning and red flag warning. So no burning. And I got some branches and brush that needs to be burned at the farm, but it's going to have to wait until we get a shower. Hopefully we're getting some showers there. My sweet corn could use a shot of rain as well and get that a big boost. Hey, it's 7:36, coming up at quarter before the hour. Weather Eye will join us, give a complete forecast update for us and all of that. Coming up next hour, Tom Moore is going to join us. Tom is going to be in talking Veterans Remembrance during the month of May. It's Military Appreciation Month, and we're going to be visiting with Tom Moore today. He's going to be my in-studio guest. Looking forward to that. Always a fun time visiting with Tom. So that's going to be about in an hour from now here on KLGR. How about tonight? We're going to be in Lucan, right back where Tom Moore is coming from. And we're going to be doing the final giveaway of the Find the Pine promotion. That's tonight. I'll tell you more about that coming up later this hour.
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0: 22 away from the hour of 8 o'clock. John Michael Montgomery. Hey, be my

0: Wanna Be My Baby Tonight. That is John Michael Montgomery. These are the folks that are going to be in the running to get a week-long stay at Jack Pines Resort. Annie Blado, Ashley Zwack, Audrey Turber, Barb Dower, Becky Zimmerman, Brad Cantwell, Brandon Bootsma, Brenda Joins, Brianna Rasmussen, Brian Warner, Carlos Ambrose, Carrie Feary, Shar Carlson, 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Logan Kapischke, Lori Smith, Lucinda Johnson, Mark Evers, Maidra Maz, Monique Juarez, Nancy Rollick, Nate Peterson, Nicholas Earlbeck, Pat Kranz, Randy Paninsky, Reba Keeker, Rita Barr, Roberta Sharp, Ron Bowney, Sandy Davis, Andy Gusted, Sean Hopke, Stacey Helmer, Tom Morley, Vicky Earlbeck, and Vincent Holla. We have 74 people qualified. So it's going to be fun night tonight. Looking forward to seeing all of you there. I know some of you have got some replacements coming, but that's okay. We'll be back with more after this.
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0: Tracy Lawrence takes us up to a visit with Trombley and get the weather forecast. Cannot break it to my heart just yet. On a Tuesday morning, the Morning Mess.

0: Tracy Lawrence, Can't Break It to My Heart. I can't break it to my friends and folks here that want us to give them a shot of rain, Mr. Trombley. I just don't know when we're going to see some rain. Is there some coming in the forecast? Is there so we can get rid of this red flag warning stuff that you're talking about? So.
1: Yeah, nothing's looking too convincing for the next couple of days here, but another isolated opportunity for a shower, thunder shower popping in on Thursday, kind of midday afternoon, but again, nothing that's going to be widespread or kind of what we need as far as that's concerned. Looks like we see the chances picking up a little bit more, though, Saturday night, Sunday. And maybe some showers into Monday. So I think later half of the weekend, probably our next best chances of seeing something to help out the dryness out there. We have sunny skies today going along with these gusty northwest winds at 20 to 35, mid-70s for highs. Otherwise, tonight, clear skies, 45, northwest winds breezy into the evening. And then for Wednesday, sunny skies, 75, northwest wind 10 to 15. Upper 40s on Wednesday night, and then partly sunny Thursday, that isolated shower, thunder shower chance midday afternoon at 79, some breezy south winds. Gusty south winds into Thursday night, isolated shower early, and then on the way to 83 with some sun Friday. West winds picking up 15 to 30. 50 on Friday night, 81 on Saturday with partly sunny skies, a late day shower storm. Our best chances right now looking at Saturday night, Sunday shower storm opportunities, mid-50s Saturday night. 79 Sunday with some showers, a few storms, and then back near 70 Monday, maybe a few more shower chances starting off next week. I'm meteorologist Paul Trombley.
0: Well, we won't turn down sunshine, but you can just a nice inch of rain right now would really be a shot in the arm for a lot of this crop out there. So if you can send some our way, that would be wonderful. So.
1: Exactly. Maybe a little more hope for that as we get more to the weekend.
0: All right. Have a great day. We'll talk to you again tomorrow. Thank you.
1: You too.
0: Paul Trombley is with us each and every morning right here on KLGR at 7:45 from Weather Eye. Statler Brothers taking us up to the birthday bash. There goes my everything. I thought it was my girl.

0: don't think I've ever played that song before by the Statler Brothers. There Goes My Everything. Guys will say that about a gal, but will a gal say that about a guy? There goes my everything. Just asking. I don't know. Maybe. Maybe you would. Hey, it's birthday bash time, brought to you by your friends at the Pizza Ranch of Redwood Falls. If you or someone you know has a birthday coming up, get the information to us by going on our website, myklgr.com. 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Birthdays today. Randy Krueger of Sanborn. Happy birthday, Randy. Sheila Dragg of Dragg, G-R-A-D-R-A-G-T. Dragged? I don't know. I'm not sure how to pronounce that. Sorry, Sheila. Happy birthday, Sheila. She's from Danube. So, happy birthday to you guys. Birthdays in the celebrity world include Katharine Hepburn, born on on May 12th. In 1907, Katharine Hepburn, award-winning actress, died in 2003. Yogi Berra, born on this date in 1925. He passed away in 2015, Yogi Berra. Long-time Yankee catcher. If I remember right, I think he has 11 rings, 10 or 11 World Series rings. Music composer Burt Bacharach was born on the date 1928. He passed away in 2023. Tom Snyder. Remember the Tom Snyder Show? He was born in 1936. He passed away in 2007. Bruce Boxleitner. He used to be married to Melissa Gilbert, if I remember right. Born on this date, 1950. Kix Brooks from Brooks and Dunn. Born on this date, 1955. Emilio Estevez. Born on this date, 1962. When you think of Emilio Estevez, the first thing that comes to mind for me is Young Guns, the Western series that they did. Also, The Breakfast Club. Born on this date, 1962. Golfer Jim Furyk, born on this date, 1970. Those are the celebrity birthdays from May 12th. Randy Krueger wins a complimentary buffet from the Pizza Ranch on today's birthday bash. 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
0: Just looking at the list of celebrity birthdays, you know, Katharine Hepburn, many, many years, was just a top-notch actress in Hollywood. And spent many years with Spencer Tracy. Burt Bacharach, composer, was married to Angie Dickinson for many, many years. And then Bruce Boxleitner and Melissa Gilbert were a couple for many, many, many years. So, and Kix Brooks, I think one of the most underrated musicians in Nashville is Kix Brooks. Guy is just phenomenal. Redwood Area Animal Shelter's annual garage sale coming up tomorrow, 405 Gallus Avenue. Okay? the annual garage sale event, and runs from 8 to 6, benefits the Redwood Area Animal Shelter. So that gets underway tomorrow, 405 Gallus Avenue in Redwood Falls. Taking us up to news here this morning, and one of my favorite Brooks and Dunn songs. Kix Brooks does the lead vocals on this one. You're going to miss me when I'm gone on the Morning Mess.

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1: 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You're gonna miss me when I'm gone.
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2: ABC News, I'm Brian Clark. Oil prices still climbing this morning, over $107 a barrel for Brent crude amid questions over the state of the ceasefire with Iran. ABC's Rena Roy has more.
3: Many lawmakers say the best way to bring down gas prices would be to simply end the war with Iran and reopen the Strait of Hormuz. But an end to the conflict seems to be a long way off after the president rejected Iran's peace proposal, calling it a piece of garbage.
4: I would say the ceasefire is on massive life support.
3: As the war drags on, gas prices drive up the cost of nearly everything, including groceries. Beef prices now at record highs, up 16% over the last year.
2: Trade and the war with Iran at the top of the agenda for the president's trip to China. He leaves today. One passenger flown from Spain to Nebraska after he was on the cruise ship hit by hantavirus tells ABC he plans to stay in quarantine for the full 42 days. This is ABC News. Authorities near Harvard University say two people suffered life-threatening injuries after a man began firing a rifle into traffic in Cambridge Monday. Tomal Doyle was driving nearby.
5: The worst part was the sound of the machine gun. It was so loud. I don't think anyone around here has heard that kind of a machine gun bullet.
2: A state trooper and a Marine veteran had fired on the suspect. He was injured and is now under arrest. Another self-driving rideshare company is under federal investigation as ABC's Jim Ryan says the entire industry comes under increasing scrutiny.
6: First, it was Waymo, whose autonomous vehicles continue to drive past school buses dropping off or picking up kids. Now a competitor called Avride is coming under a federal microscope, too. The National Highway Traffic Safety Administration has identified 16 accidents involving Avride's Hyundai Ioniq robo-taxis.
2: I'm Brian Clark. ABC News.
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0: 804 here at KLGR, Redwood Falls. Temperature reading sits at 62 degrees. It's 62 this morning here in our studios. Nice morning here this morning. So I'm going to get up to about 72, 73 today. We'll get an update on the forecast here in just a few minutes. Friday, big day in our world as the first half of property taxes on all real estate are due and payable on Friday, May 15th. Payments being sent in by mail must be postmarked no later than May 15th. Payments made online may be dated no later than May 15th. So if you're going to be dropping off payments, make sure that you do so before May 15th, okay? That's the first half of property taxes due this Friday. Red flag warning for Brown and portions of our listening area. So no burning of CRP land and or ditches or brush piles, that type of thing. So keep that in mind. Until we get some rain, we are in a red flag warning. So keep that in mind if you got ideas that you're going to go out and burn a brush pile, especially with breezy conditions today and dry conditions. So use good caution there, okay? Always check with your local law enforcement before starting any fires. A bill approved in the Minnesota Senate would give Minnesotans certain protections against federal agents conducting immigration operations. It requires federal agents have a judicial warrant before entering schools, hospitals, and courthouses. Senate Majority Leader Aaron Murphy says this legislation carries the right of civil action, so the families of Ms. Good and Mr. Pretty have recourse and have a path to justice, because what happened in the streets of Minneapolis, she says, was wrong, and we will continue to fight to make that right. Republican Senator Jim Abeler of Anoka liked most of the bill, but says it's not going anywhere. The Senate passed the bill along party lines, 34-33, but it's not expected to get a vote in the House, because Republicans claim it will create a safe haven for dangerous criminals to come to Minnesota. The Human Services Omnibus Bill passed the Minnesota House on Monday. It could be considered by the Senate as soon as today. The bipartisan legislation aims to improve the health and safety of patients at assisted living facilities, adds protections for vulnerable adults, and addresses programs susceptible to fraud. The measure will implement stronger enrollment requirements for Medicaid providers to detect and prevent fraudulent providers. The House passed it yesterday, 93-39. It's expected to clear the Senate again with the changes. It appears unlikely that the Minnesota House will hold a floor vote on the gun violence package passed by the Senate. Anna Leamy of the Minnesota Gun Owners Caucus says Republican Speaker Lisa DeMuth has made it clear that this bill and any bill that is this consequential should go through the normal House committee process. She says the companion to the bill passed by the Senate is sitting on the House Judiciary Committee. House Speaker Bjorn Olson of Fairmont told DFL leaders on Thursday, "We have received it, but I have been instructed to not report it." All Minnesota Senate Republicans voted against the bill. The legislation passed in the Senate. A bill passed unanimously in the Minnesota House would rename part of a highway in Ramsey County in honor of a fallen soldier from White Bear Lake. Master Sergeant Nicole Amor died in a drone attack on March 1st in Kuwait. Representative Brian Kieran of White Bear Lake says Master Sergeant Amor was a dedicated hero who served our country and showed bravery and honor for 20 years. We will not forget her or the sacrifice she made for the service of our country. The legislation would rename a stretch of Highway 95 as Master Sergeant Nicole Amor Memorial Highway. Authorities in southeastern Minnesota say a boat stolen from a Wabasha County campsite belongs to the family of a fallen Zumbrota police officer and firefighter. The Dodge County Sheriff's Office confirmed Monday that the boat is the property of Gary Schroeder Jr.'s family. His wife, Kim, said it was padlocked and had a canvas cover on it. She says there are a lot of memories for the kids and their dad in the boat. Schroeder died from a line-of-duty death in 2023 related to PTSD and suicide. Governor Walz signed a bill last week to rename a portion of Highway 58 in honor of Gary Schroeder. Minnesota Congresswoman Angie Craig says current economic pressures are making it increasingly difficult for the next generation to enter farming and ranching. The ranking member of the U.S. House Ag Committee says she is particularly concerned about young and beginning farmers as production costs continue to climb. Farmers are facing higher expenses across the board, including fertilizer, diesel, seeds, machinery, utilities, and labor when it can be found. At the same time, she notes that commodity prices have not kept pace with rising costs. Craig says one of the biggest barriers for new farmers has been access to affordable credit. I agree with everything she says here. I will also say this. We've been saying this very same thing for many, many, many years, talking about the next generation entering farming and ranching and the cost, the input costs, and finding consistent credit. Yeah, something that we've been talking about for a long time in this part of the world. A Rochester man has been sentenced to 34 and a half years in prison for the second-degree intentional murder of Melissa Hunt of Kellogg. Craig Hameister pleaded guilty in March for the June 2025 shooting that occurred at a boat launch in Kellogg. According to court reports, Hameister shot Hunt at close range and fled the scene. Despite her severe injuries, Hunt was able to identify her attacker before being transported to a hospital where she later died. Fire officials in Moorhead are investigating a fire from late Monday that caused significant damage to a duplex in Moorhead. A caller initially reported a deck fire and flames were spreading along the west side of the building to the structure when crews arrived. Firefighters from multiple agencies brought the fire under control, but the south unit was heavily damaged in the living areas, attic, and roof. The second unit in a nearby home also sustained damage. No injuries were reported in that fire in Moorhead. Working its way to 12 minutes after the hour of 8 o'clock, we'll come back. We will check the forecast for you when we return.
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12: 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A red flag warning begins at 11 a.m. today and remains in effect until 9 p.m. tonight. Ample sunshine expected today with daytime highs approaching 74. Northwesterly winds 20 to 25 miles per hour. Clear skies again tonight, 45. Highs around 75 tomorrow. Clear skies. Temps well above average Thursday and Friday with highs from the upper 70s to the low 80s. Chance of thunderstorms Thursday. I'm staff meteorologist Paul Trombley. Right now, it's 63 degrees.
0: 62 here at our studios. We're looking for 72 for a high today. Windy this Tuesday. Could see winds anywhere up from 25 to near 35 miles an hour throughout the day today. So, no burning. And, yeah, it's going to be windy once again. So, it is what it is. And when you listen to Langland on the radio, it's always windy.
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0: My dad's uncle used to call me Windy. You're kind of windy, he would say. Okay. I guess that meant I talked too much. So, you're windy. Colorado's Parker Kelly scored the go-ahead goal in the third period as the Avalanche skated past the Wild last night, 5-2 in Game 4. Avalanche now lead that series 3-1. They head back to Denver. Game 5 tomorrow night, 7 o'clock. Game 5, Wild at Denver. And then, if necessary, if the Wild can win that, they come back to Minnesota and play on Friday night at 7 o'clock. So Got to win that game on Wednesday night, otherwise the Wild are done. The game's scheduled between Minnesota Frost and the Montreal team in the Professional Women's Hockey League semifinals last night was postponed until tonight due to illness running through the Montreal roster. The best of five series is tied at two games apiece. Tonight's winner moves on to the championship to face Ottawa. So Minnesota Frost tonight, that gets underway 6 o'clock in Montreal. Wolves are in San Antonio, and game five, series tied at two games apiece. The Timberwolves win the last game at Minnesota, 114-109. And Anthony Edwards led all scorers with 36, and he had 16 in the fourth quarter. So, Spurs center Victor Wembanyama will play, as he was not given any supplemental punishment for the elbow that he threw into Naz Reid's face that led to his ejection in Sunday's game. That game tonight, 7 o'clock, Wolves at San Antonio. Game 6 back at Minnesota Friday. Time to be determined as of yet. Oklahoma City is waiting for the winner of the San Antonio-Minnesota series. And the Oklahoma Thunder have locked up as they swept the Los Angeles Lakers with a 115-110 victory and completed a four-game sweep of the Lakers. The Cleveland Cavaliers evened up their series with Detroit with a 112-103 home victory in Game 4 in the Eastern Conference. Minnesota Lynx are set for their first game away from home. They will visit the Phoenix Mercury tonight. In Phoenix, regular season matchup of the team that knocked the Lynx out of the playoffs last year. Lynx lost their season opener to the Atlanta Dream on Saturday night at Target Center, 91-90. Blowing a 19-point first-half lead. The new rookie, Olivia Miles, led the way for the Lynx on Saturday night with 21 points, 8 assists. They played the Mercury tonight, tip-off, 9 o'clock in Phoenix. Twins were off last night. They're set to begin a 9-game homestand. And they start it with a three-game interleague series tonight with the Miami Marlins. The Twins are at 18-23 on the season. They're in last place in the American League Central, three games behind the first-place Cleveland Guardians. Are you used to saying Cleveland Guardians yet? It's always going to be the Cleveland Indians for me, but the Cleveland Guardians. Minnesota has won two straight games, including Sunday's 5-4 win in Cleveland. The Marlins are in third place in the National League East with a 19-22 record. Tonight it's Bailey Ober on the mound for the Twins. First pitch 6:40 tonight, Target Field. In other news, Twins announced that a game change for Friday's series opener against the Milwaukee Brewers will be at 6:10. It was originally scheduled for 7:10, but the Friday game now moved up to 6:10. Triple-A Saints were off last night. They're back at home this week. They begin a six-game series against the Columbus Clippers. That game gets underway 6:37. Okay, so the Saints play at 6:37. The Twins start their game at 6:40. Why 6:37? 6:37 first pitch. Why not 6:45 or 6:30 or whatever? Why 6:37? I've never understood that. But whatever. The Vikings are honoring one of their all-time greats this season. They're going to add Adrian Peterson to their Ring of Honor. Peterson played 10 years for the Purple. He's the franchise's all-time leader in rushing yards and in touchdowns. So AP joins the likes of Jim Marshall, Carl Eller, Ellen Page, Ron Yeary, Mick Tinglehoff, Fran Tarkenton, Randy Moss, Chris Carter, lots and lots of folks in Viking greats in the Ring of Honor. 20 minutes after the hour of 8 o'clock, when we return, we will have the funeral announcements for you. right after this.
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0: 21 after the hour of 8 o'clock here on this Tuesday morning. These are the funeral announcements that we have for you at this time here at KLJR. Melvin Henriksen, 92 of Vesta, passed away on Friday, May 8th at the Parkview Senior Living in Bellevue. Funeral services will be held on Thursday at 11 o'clock, St. John's Lutheran Church in Vesta. Interment will be at the Vesta Cemetery. Visitation for Melvin Henriksen will be from 9:30 till time of service is at 11 o'clock on Thursday at St. John's Lutheran Church in Vesta. Arrangements with the Sunset Funeral and Cremation Association of Echo. Cheryl Janice Fury, age 80, of the Lower Sioux community, passed away on Wednesday, April 29th at her home. A celebration of life will be held Saturday from 11 until 1 at the Lower Sioux Incubator at Morton. Stevens Funeral Service, Redwood Valley Funeral Home, assisting with the arrangements. Cheryl Sherry K. Nielsen, age 60, of Redwood Falls, formerly of Wyndham, passed away on April 28th at home. A last call with Sherry will be held on Saturday, May 23rd, from 2 to 5 at the Redwood Falls Golf Club, the Stevens Funeral Service, and the Redwood Valley Funeral Home, assisting the family with those arrangements. That's a look at the funeral announcements. When we come back, we're going to talk about tonight. We'll tell you more after this.
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0: All right, tonight we are doing the finals for the Find the Pine. That's going to take place at Knott's Corner Bar in Lucan. I read the names last hour. There's 74 names of people that qualified in the Find the Pine. It's been kind of a fun promotion. So glad that a lot of you are going to be there tonight, and hopefully we're going to have a good time. We are going to give away a week stay at Jack Pines Resort near Park Rapids. It's a two-bedroom cabin. You get to use all the amenities. It's going to be fun for whoever wins that. Nice place to go and just spend some relaxing time. We're also going to be giving away a generator that is part of the deal as well. That's going to go to the second-place winner, and we're going to be giving away some tickets to the Chanhassen Dinner Theater as well. So lots of fun. We've got other door prizes as well for tonight. Looking forward to seeing a lot of you there. And don't forget, if you can't make it, you need to call us and let us know who's replacing you if someone's coming to replace you. And get your chance to win the week-long stay. Maybe you want the generator. Maybe you're looking for the tickets to the Chanhassen Dinner Theater. Whatever. So we're looking forward to seeing you all tonight at Knott's Corner Bar in Lucan. So we'll see you there. I think we're going to start with registration at about 5:30. So, and we're going to be there for a couple hours, the way it sounds. So looking forward to it. See you all there tonight, and should be fun.
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0: All right, it's 25 after the hour. Coming up in about 15 minutes, Tom Moore is going to join us, and it's Military Appreciation Month, and going to share some of his experiences being in the military, and we got others coming as well. So throughout the month, we'll tell you more about those coming up, but big thank you to all of our military and for the service to our country. The song of the year from 1967. Here's Glenn Campbell.

0: Glenn Campbell here this morning with Gentle on My Mind. Song of the Year in 1967. Going back just a few years here this morning on The Morning Mess.
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0: 29 minutes after the hour of 8 o'clock, 62 degrees here at our studios. Nice day out there, but going to be a little breezy throughout the morning. This is Chris Cagle. Got My Country On, it's called. On the Morning Mess. Good to have you with us. A beautiful Tuesday morning.

0: Chris Cagle got my country on here this morning. It's 8:33, 62 degrees. Back with more after this.
1: You smell that? Spring. 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
0: Coming up, we're going to check on the forecast with Weather Eye right after we check in with Charlie Daniels and the Charlie Daniels Band. I don't know if it's going to be successful, but he's going to try to drink my baby goodbye. I suppose worth the try on a Tuesday morning, the morning mass brought to you by Eco Water and your friends at Peace Army. It's good to have you with us.

0: I wonder if that worked. Drinking my baby goodbye. I wonder if it worked. What do you think, Tom? Do you think it worked? I don't know if it worked.
1: I've never tried it.
0: Oh, I've tried it. I don't know if it works either. Hey, we'll be back in a few minutes. We're going to visit with Tom Moore. It's Military Appreciation Month. Let's first of all get the forecast. 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
2: 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A red flag warning begins at 11 a.m. today and remains in effect until 9 p.m. tonight. Ample sunshine expected today with daytime highs approaching 74. Northwesterly winds 20 to 25 miles per hour. Clear skies again tonight, 45. Highs around 75 tomorrow. Clear skies. Temps well above average Thursday and Friday with highs from the upper 70s to the low 80s. Chance of thunderstorms Thursday. I'm staff meteorologist Paul Trombley. Right now, it's 64 degrees.
0: 62 here at our studios and looking for a high about 72 here today.
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0: Back here on the Morning Mass, Tom Moore is going to join us, and we're going to talk about his experience being in the military. I bring in Toby Keith. He's talked about that American soldier. And we'll visit with Tom Moore when we come back.

0: Toby Keith and the American Soldier here this morning. We're working our way to 18 in front of the hour of 9 o'clock. It's a Military Appreciation Month, and my victim this week is Tom Moore. How you doing?
1: I'm doing well, thank you.
0: You spent quite a few years in the service. Tell us about your service. I asked you how long, and you were like, when you told me, I was like, wow, I didn't realize you were involved that long. So tell your story, if you would.
1: Well, I joined the Army in 1973. I was there for 3 years active duty.
0: Yeah.
1: And when that was time was up, I says, that's enough of that. I'm never going to put this uniform on again. But then about 9 years later, I joined the National Guard, was in that for 9 years.
0: Yeah.
1: From there, I transferred over to the U.S. Army Reserves.
0: Yeah.
1: And spent the rest of my time in the Reserves. So all total, 32 years.
0: Well, thank you.
1: Yep.
0: First of all, thank you. From all of us, thank you.
1: I always tell people it's an honor and a pleasure. Always an honor, not always a pleasure.
0: Yeah. You know, last November, we had veterans on, and I asked each and every one of them, so I'm going to continue that tradition. My dad was in the Air Force.
1: Mm-hmm.
0: And till the day he died, said every kid should spend at least 2 years in the service. Do you agree or disagree?
1: I agree.
0: Yeah, that's what everybody says. Yeah. They all say that. And I'll ask you, why do you say that? What do you think it does for these young people?
1: Well, you grow up a little bit faster.
0: Yeah.
1: You get away from mom and dad, and you got a new father to guide you.
0: So. Yeah. And sometimes that father isn't quite as lenient as dad, right?
1: Never is.
0: I think one of the word that always comes back when I visit with veterans is respect. And, you know, you learn respect. And when someone says, hey, you need to go do that, you go do that. And so that's the word that I just remember, kind of a common denominator whenever I visit with veterans. All right, so tell me, Army Reserve, what was your duties in the Army Reserve? What did you do every day?
1: Well, as I started out in reserves, it was a supply sergeant.
0: Yep.
1: And basically just issuing supplies to the soldiers, clothing and so on. Mm-hmm. Also was a armorer, so issuing the weapons and stuff. So as I was promoted through the years, I ended up being a first sergeant of a quartermaster company.
0: Mm-hmm.
1: And was up in Arden Hills as their first sergeant. Got cross-leveled over to, during Iraq, OIF-1, 2003. To a company out of Lafayette, Indiana. Spent a year in Iraq as their first sergeant. So,
0: tell us about being in Iraq. What was a daily routine there? And I shouldn't say routine because nothing was really routine. I mean, because it changed every day. But tell us about a day in Iraq.
1: Well, the worst part was putting up with the sergeant major, and anybody that's ever been a first sergeant will understand what I'm saying when I say that. So. Basically, we were a quartermaster company. We had troops that were issuing supplies. We had troops that were purifying water. We had a unit that was also hauling fuel down the roads, that sort of thing. As a first sergeant, I was just kind of overlooking everything to some degree, as much as I could. So it was hot. In the summertime?
0: That's what people that have been there, I visited with them, they just, you know, it's 125, right? I mean.
1: That's kind of the average in the summertime. The hottest I saw was 140 one day.
0: 140 degrees?
1: Yep.
0: Can you ever escape it? I mean, obviously you had air conditioning in some of the buildings, but I mean, my goodness.
1: Well, when we first got there, like I said, we were OIF-1, so 2003, we basically had to scoop shovel out the billets that we inhabited. No windows, no doors, no electricity, no air conditioning, none of that. So we worked our way into it, and we eventually made ourselves somewhat comfortable. But you just get acclimated to the weather.
0: You can acclimate to 130 degrees? I mean, holy moly.
1: Well,
0: I can't imagine.
1: Yeah, it's tough. I mean, you do.
0: How much weight did you lose?
1: I don't know exactly how many pounds, but I was pretty skinny for a while.
0: Okay, so do we bring water over to troops, or do we look for it over there? How does that work?
1: Well, like I say, again, I was OIF-1, so there in 2003. We brought pallets of bottled water to start with. But the unit that I had was also a water purification unit. So we purified the water out of a lake nearby.
0: There's a lake in a desert, huh?
1: Oh, yes.
0: Oh, wow.
1: Yeah.
0: Wow.
1: Yeah, just outside of Fallujah.
0: Yeah, so. Wow. Okay. So as you look at what's going on right now, we've got troops over there in the Middle East, obviously. And I shouldn't say assume, that's probably not the right word. I would hope that that doesn't last long, you know, and hopefully we can get something figured out and get the world back on track, so to speak.
1: Yeah. Be honest with you, I really don't watch the news all that much.
0: Yeah.
1: I'm just basically, like, can say I assume that things will work out and eventually we'll get back on track.
0: Young people, if you get a chance to talk to young people, do you encourage them to go into the service?
1: Absolutely.
0: Okay.
1: I do.
0: What's your message to them?
1: It's a good way to grow up. You'll appreciate it. There's a lot of benefits to being in the military.
0: Mm-hmm.
1: So.
0: Coming up is Memorial Day. Somber day for our country.
1: Yep.
0: To remember people that gave up their life or lost their life, you know, defending us. What does it mean to you as a military person? What does Memorial Day mean to you? I mean, is it something that you are actively involved in each and every year? You were saying you have different programs that you have been involved with, but what does it mean to you? What's Memorial Day mean to you as a veteran?
1: Well, it's a day to honor our veterans, or to remember. I've been in the Legion of Lucan for 47 years, and every year we have our Memorial Day service, and so that's I usually get a little emotional this time of the year. So.
0: Which is very understandable. Yeah. We've all lost people that you know, we're part of the military, no doubt about it, whether they lost their life in battle or just passed on, but they were military people, and those people need to be remembered as well. You have a service again this year in Lucan. You said it was in the evening, right?
1: We do. It's on Monday, Memorial Day, the 25th.
0: Yep.
1: We usually have patriotic music at 6:30 in the evening, and then followed by our program at 7 o'clock.
0: Okay. And where do you do that? Is that
1: we do that at the community center. Right,
0: at the community center in Lucan.
1: Right.
0: On Memorial Day.
1: Yep.
0: Okay. Invite the general public to be a part of that. You get a good crowd normally for something like that?
1: We do. Yeah. Unfortunately, it's less and less each year.
0: Yeah.
1: But we still try to keep the youth involved, and that always brings parents and grandparents and more people. So.
0: All right. Well, Tom, appreciate you coming in and appreciate your service. And thank you and all of your friends in the military. During Military Appreciation Month and general public out there, I would encourage all of you to sit down and have a conversation with some of these folks that have been in the service. You'd probably learn a lot of things.
1: Yep.
0: And probably a whole new respect, because I know I have, about what it takes to be a veteran for our country. So thank you. Good to see you. And congratulations.
1: Thank you for having us. Thank you, KLGR, for sponsoring this.
0: Oh, absolutely. We're all about it. So we enjoy doing this. So.
1: As a veteran, we appreciate that.
0: Thank absolutely. You. Hey, happy Memorial Day to you.
1: All right, thank you.
0: All right, Tom Moore, my guest here this morning on The Morning Mass. It's 9 in front of the hour of 9 o'clock. We'll be back with more after this.
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0: That's why I love it. I'm a soldier of the Lord, in the army of the Lord. Five in front of the hour of 9 o'clock here on KLGR. 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
1: You think a ticket for not wearing your seatbelt is the worst that could happen? 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Suddenly, a ticket doesn't seem so bad. That ticket? That was nothing. Click it. 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
0: Hey, it's coming up on 3 minutes in front of the hour. At the top of the hour, we've got world and national news heading your way. Lean forward there, young man. It says, this next song, it says, it's called So Much Like My Dad. Are you like your dad?
2: In many ways, yes.
0: We all become our parents. That's what my friend always says. So here comes George Strait taking us up to news at the top of the hour. So Much Like My Dad. That's a good thing.

0: George Strait, so much like my dad. Hey, thanks for being with us on The Morning Mass. 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This is KLGR Radio, Redwood Falls, Minnesota. It's 9 o'clock. Have a great morning. 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
1: ABC News, I'm Brian Clark. Oil prices still climbing this morning. Over $107 a barrel for Brent crude amid questions over the state of the ceasefire with Iran. ABC's Rena Roy has more.
2: Many lawmakers say the best way to bring down gas prices would be to simply end the war with Iran and reopen the Strait of Hormuz. But an end to the conflict seems to be a long way off after the president rejected Iran's peace proposal, calling it a piece of garbage.
3: I would say the ceasefire is on massive life support.
2: As the war drags on, gas prices drive up the cost of nearly everything, including groceries. Beef prices now at record highs, up 16% over the last year.
1: Trade and the war with Iran at the top of the agenda for the president's trip to China. He leaves today. One passenger flown from Spain to Nebraska after he was on the cruise ship hit by hantavirus tells ABC he plans to stay in quarantine for the full 42 days. This is ABC News. Authorities near Harvard University say two people suffered life-threatening injuries after a man began firing a rifle into traffic in Cambridge Monday. Tomal Doyle was driving nearby.
4: The worst part was the sound of the machine gun. It was so loud. I don't think anyone around here has heard that kind of a machine gun bullet.
1: A state trooper and a Marine veteran had fired on the suspect. He was injured and is now under arrest. Another self-driving rideshare company is under federal investigation, as ABC's Jim Ryan says the entire industry comes under increasing scrutiny.
5: First, it was Waymo, whose autonomous vehicles continue to drive past school buses dropping off or picking up kids. Now a competitor called Avride is coming under a federal microscope, too. The National Highway Traffic Safety Administration has identified 16 accidents involving Avride's Hyundai Ioniq robo-taxis.
1: I'm Brian Clark, ABC News.
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Good morning. It's Megan Marie. It is International Nurses Day. 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Thank you for all you do. Sammy Kershaw right now. 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

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After

0: All the bars are closed. I'm Megan Marie. Birthdays for today, May 12th. Actor Rami Malek, I think I said his name right. He played Freddie Mercury in the Queen biopic. He is 45. Tony Hawk, the skateboarder, is 58. Emilio Estevez, the actor, is 64. Actor Jason Biggs, you know, American Pie, 48. Malin Ackerman, she is now on The Hunting Wives. She is 48. And actor Stephen Baldwin is 60. Happy birthday. Tim McGraw, George Strait, Joe Diffie on the way.
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6: 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A red flag warning begins at 11 a.m. today and remains in effect until 9 p.m. tonight. Ample sunshine expected today, with daytime highs approaching 74. Northwesterly winds 20 to 25 miles per hour. Lows dip down to about 45 tonight. Clear skies. Bright sunshine expected tomorrow. Daytime highs approaching 75. Temperatures well above average Thursday and Friday, with highs from the upper 70s to the low 80s. Chance of thunderstorms Thursday. I'm staff meteorologist Paul Trombley. Right now, it's 64 degrees.
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0: Joe Diffie, prop me up beside the jukebox. So what's going on? It's Megan. Thank you for spending the Tuesday with us. And apparently that whole walk 10,000 steps a day thing to maintain your weight, actually you don't even have to walk that much. So good news if you can't get out, 8,500 steps a day is on average what you need to maintain your current weight. Jason Aldean, Wynonna, Aaron Tippin, they're coming up.
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0: Jed, no one else on earth. She's on the road this year with Melissa Etheridge, so you might want to be on the lookout for those dates. I'm Megan Marie, and congratulations to Luke Combs. His latest single, Sleepless in a Hotel Room, spending its second week at number one. That's coming up. Also got Aaron Tippin for you next.
1: 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A red flag warning begins at 11 a.m. today and continues until 9 p.m. tonight. Ample sunshine expected today with daytime highs approaching 74. Winds out of the northwest, 20 to 25 miles per hour. Clear skies again tonight. Lows dip down to about 45. Daytime highs approaching 75 tomorrow. Ample sunshine expected. Temperatures well above average Thursday and Friday with highs from the upper 70s to the low 80s. Chance for storms Thursday. I'm staff meteorologist Paul Trombley. Currently, it's 64 degrees.
2: Soybeans, corn, cattle, and hogs are all higher. Hello, I'm Megan Grebner with your commodity market update on Brownfield. Speed wins, that's why Sign is focused on delivering higher yielding genetics faster than the competition, and why Sign's released more new Enlist E3 lines than any other company. Sign has yield. Soybeans are higher on fund and technical buying. There's optimism about this week's U.S.-China trade summit scheduled for Thursday and Friday. The trade is also monitoring planting weather across the U.S., looking ahead to this afternoon's planting update from the USDA and tomorrow's supply and demand numbers. July beans up 5.5 at 12.13.5. August beans up 5.75 at 12.08.5. Corn is higher on fund and technical buying. The market's monitoring planting and crop development weather throughout the Corn Belt and looking ahead to Tuesday's supply and demand report from the USDA. Export sales of corn to Mexico and South Korea were reported Monday morning. July corn's up 2.75 at 4.74. September corn up 2.75 at 4.80.5. The wheat complex is higher on fund and technical buying. The market is watching for any news about the ongoing conflict with Iran. While some parts of the major wheat-growing areas received better than expected rains, there are still ongoing concerns about drought conditions. In Chicago, July wheat up 8.25 at 6.27.25. September wheat up 8 at 6.42. In Kansas City, July wheat's up 5.75 at 6.81.5. And in Minneapolis, July wheat up 5 at 6.83.5. Live and feeder cattle are higher ahead of the week's direct business, following that strength in the cash business last week. June live cattle up $1.42 at $250.32. August live's up $0.90 at $2.45. August feeder cattle are 45 cents higher at $3.64.67. Hogs are up on demand optimism. June lean hogs up $1.82 at $100.45. I'm Megan Grebner for Brownfield.
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2: ABC News, I'm Brian Clark. The Pentagon's latest price tag for the war in Iran, $29 billion. That's according to the acting Pentagon controller Jules Hurst III. It was up from the previous $25 billion estimate because...
3: That's because of updated repair and replacement of equipment costs, and also just general operational costs to keep people in theater.
2: During a budget hearing, Pentagon Chief Pete Hegseth also testifying later today on Capitol Hill. It'll be embattled FBI Director Kash Patel. President Trump heads to China today for a meeting with Chinese leader Xi Jinping. The war in Iran expected to be a key topic as energy prices continue to soar. Prices overall up in the U.S. last month, 3.8% higher than it was in April a year ago. Federal government indicted two foreign companies in connection with a cargo ship crash that destroyed the Key Bridge in Baltimore in 2024. This is ABC News. The medical examiner in Webb County, Texas, says it's identified five of the six people who were found dead inside of a rail car. And ABC's Jim Ryan says that investigations expanded after a seventh body was found.
4: Six people thought to be undocumented immigrants were found dead Sunday in a rail car in Laredo. 150 miles away, the body of a man was discovered alongside a railroad track in San Antonio Monday. And Sheriff Javier Salazar says there's a connection.
5: Our belief at this point is that it was most likely smugglers, coyotes that opened it from the outside, discovered this body, and dumped it out.
4: They then closed the rail car again, leaving the six other migrants to die inside. Jim Ryan, ABC News, Dallas.
2: Florida prosecutors want all of Tiger Woods' prescription medication records from the start of the year through March when he was arrested on suspicion of DUI. His lawyer says the golf legend has a constitutional right to privacy about those medications. There's a hearing set for this morning in a South Florida court. I'm Brian Clark, ABC News.
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0: 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I could not ask for more. I'm Megan Marie. New study shows that anxiety could help you live longer. Well, if that's the case, I'm going to live forever. I'm going to take over from Willie Nelson. Alan Jackson, Patti Loveless. I got Low Cash coming up.
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9: 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A red flag warning begins at 11 a.m. today and continues until 9 p.m. tonight. Ample sunshine expected today with daytime highs approaching 74. Winds out of the northwest, 20 to 25 miles per hour. Clear skies again tonight. Lows dip down to about 45. Daytime highs approaching 75 tomorrow. Ample sunshine expected. Temperatures well above average Thursday and Friday with highs from the upper 70s to the low 80s. Chance for storms Thursday. I'm staff meteorologist Paul Trombley. Currently, it's 64 degrees.
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0: It's Megan Marie Montgomery Gentry, Patty Loveless, Lou Cash. They're all coming up right now. It's Alan Jackson here in the real world.

0: It's Megan Marie. I just remembered that Friday, the new Yellowstone spinoff, Dutton Ranch, hits Paramount Plus. Oh, yeah, with Beth and Rip. They get a house in Texas, and at Bedding, and Ed Harris are in the show as well. If you haven't seen the trailer yet, it's on my Facebook at Megan on the Radio. But that is coming to Paramount Plus on May 15th. It looks so dang good.
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0: Whitley, Don't Close Your Eyes. I'm Megan Marie. And yeah, as if we didn't have enough to worry about in 2026, especially gas prices. I filled up my diesel over the weekend. And yeah, I don't want to think about it. Might have a little PTSD from that. But now, not only are gas prices almost at record highs nationwide, gas thieves are now drilling into people's vehicle tanks to get the gas and leaving a lot of damage that ends up costing way more than the gas these days. So, yeah, 2026, stop this.
1: 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A red flag warning begins at 11 a.m. today and continues until 9 p.m. tonight. Bright sunshine expected today, with daytime highs approaching 74. Northwesterly winds 20 to 25 miles per hour. Clear skies tonight, lows level off around 45. Daytime highs approaching 75 tomorrow. Ample sunshine expected. Daytime highs approaching 79 Thursday, with a chance of thunderstorms. 83 sunny skies Friday. I'm staff meteorologist Paul Trombley. Currently 66.
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1: ABC News, I'm Brian Clark. The Justice Department has filed criminal charges against the owner and operator of the Dolly, the ship that crashed into and destroyed Baltimore's Key Bridge in 2024, killing six people. The charges allege the company used improper equipment on the ship that helped cause the disaster. The Justice Department's Adam Gustafson says,
2: without power, it could not safely navigate the bridge. The first power outage was likely caused by a loose wire. Although the Dolly restarted, we allege that the second outage prevented the Dolly from being able to avoid the bridge.
1: Spokesman for the ship's operator says an NTSB investigation had cleared it of wrongdoing. President Trump heads to China today to meet with leader Xi Jinping. The war in Iran will be top of the agenda. Household debt reached a new record high in the first quarter, $18.8 trillion, according to the New York Federal Reserve. This is ABC News. British Prime Minister Keir Starmer says he's not going anywhere. He's facing increasing calls to step down from within his Labour Party. ABC's Ian Pannell has more from outside of 10 Downing Street in London.
3: There have been specific issues that have led to increasing calls for the Prime Minister to step aside. In particular, the Epstein scandal, the appointment of Peter Mandelson as a British ambassador to Washington, even though it was known that he had continued his association with the now-deceased paedophile Epstein, and that has created a lot of unhappiness.
1: Two people in Massachusetts fighting for their lives after a man began shooting into traffic with an assault-style rifle Monday in Cambridge. He was shot by a state trooper and a Marine veteran. Authorities say that the suspect, who was injured, is going to be charged with two counts of armed assault with intent to murder. And LeBron James says he'll recalibrate with his family before deciding on his basketball future after his 23rd season ended last night. Brian Clark, ABC News.
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on the road this year with Old Crow Medicine Show, the original artist from that song. Yeah, pretty cool, right? I'm Megan Marie, Nate Smith. I got Tyler Hubbard, Tim McGraw coming up with this hour. Right now, it's Reba. Is there life out there? She made

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0: with Clark. What's going on? It's Megan Marie. Are you a crier? Because I totally am. Oh, yeah. Look, I'm in my early 40s. I'm perimenopausal. The tears come easily. But apparently that's a good thing. I feel better after reading this. New study shows that crying, having a good hard cry is good for you. It activates your body's calming system. So cry away. It's good for your soul. Not so much for your contact lenses.
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9: 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A red flag warning continues until 9 p.m. tonight. Bright sunshine expected today with daytime highs approaching 74. Northwesterly winds 20 to 25 miles per hour. Clear skies again tonight. Lows level off around 45. Bright sunshine expected tomorrow. Highs level off around 75. Temperatures well above average Thursday and Friday with highs from the upper 70s to the low 80s. Chance of thunderstorms Thursday. I'm staff meteorologist Paul Trombley. Currently, it's 68 degrees.
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0: It's Megan Marie, where I come from, a barbecue stand on your t-shirt. 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

0: A straight up good time.
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0: With straight up good country. 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

0: and Chattahoochee. So I'm getting all kinds of ready for summer. What's going on? It's Megan Marie. Thank you for spending the Tuesday with us. Got a lot of new albums coming out this summer, including Shaboozy's new one, dropping July 31st with a tour to follow. He's coming up, Faith Hill, David Lee Murphy. Great variety for your workday next.
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10: Soybeans, corn, and hogs are up. 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Soybeans are higher on fund and technical buying. There's some optimism about this week's U.S.-China trade summit scheduled for Thursday and Friday. The trade is also monitoring weather across the U.S. and looking ahead to this afternoon's planting update from the USDA and tomorrow's supply and demand report. July beans up 5 3/4 at 12.13 3/4. August beans up 5 1/4 at 12.08. Corn is higher on fund and technical buying. The market's monitoring planting and crop development weather throughout the Corn Belt. Land looking ahead to Tuesday's supply and demand report from the USDA. July corn was up 3 3/4 at 4.75. September corn up 3 3/4 at 4.81 1/2. The wheat complex is higher on fund and technical buying. The market is watching for any news about the ongoing conflict with Iran. While some parts of the major wheat-growing areas did receive better-than-expected rains, there are ongoing concerns about the impact of drought. In Chicago, July wheat was up 13 3/4 at 6.32 3/4. September wheat up 13 1/4 at 6.47 1/4. In Kansas City, July wheat is up 8 1/2 at 6.84 1/4. And in Minneapolis, July wheat is up 6 at 6.84 1/2. Cotton is mostly higher looking ahead to this week's report from the USDA. July contracts are up 199 at 86.72. Rice is higher on fund and technical buying. July contracts are up 7 at 12.23. Live cattle are mostly lower. Feeders are down sharply on rumors that the Trump administration would suspend tariffs on beef exporting nations. Show lists this week are mixed across cattle country. June lives are up a nickel at $2.4895. August lives are down a dollar at $2.4310. August feeders are down $3.07 at $3.6115. September feeders are down $2.97 at $3.5925. Hogs are higher on demand optimism. There's also some support from the higher moving pork values at midday. June lean hogs up $1.20 at $99.82. July lean hogs are up 95 cents at $104.15. Crude oil is sharply higher during the session. June contracts up $3.36 at $98.78. Taking a quick look at cash business, Direct cash cattle trade activity is relatively quiet. There's been a few deals reported in parts of Kansas at $260 live. That's $3 higher than the previous week's weighted average basis. Bids have surfaced in the South at $260 as well. Look for additional trade to develop over the balance of the week. I'm Megan Grebner for Brownfield.
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0: Ever number one hit, Wild One. What's going on? It's Megan Marie. Thank you for having us on. Hope you're having a great Tuesday. And Ella Langley not only having the number one song in America this year so far, but Choosing Texas is also number one on jukeboxes nationwide. That is a good jukebox song. That makes sense. She's coming up.
1: 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A red flag warning continues until 9 p.m. tonight. Bright sunshine expected this afternoon with daytime highs approaching 74. Northwesterly winds 20 to 25 miles per hour. Clear skies again tonight. Lows level off around 45. Daytime highs approaching 75 tomorrow. Ample sunshine expected. Temperatures well above average Thursday and Friday with highs from the upper 70s to the low 80s. Chance of thunderstorms Thursday. I'm staff meteorologist Paul Trombley. Currently, it's 70 degrees.
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2: ABC News, I'm Michelle Franz, and the Pentagon's chief officer says the tab for the Iran war now stands at $29 billion. Talks remain stalled on oil and gas prices continue to surge. ABC's Elizabeth Schulze says the latest inflation report shows Americans are also paying more for goods. The consumer price index shooting up 3.8% in April.
3: The trend is going really in the wrong direction here across the board. When you look at prices, those higher fuel costs are translating to higher prices for public transportation, for airfare. If you look at the airfare index, it's up about 21% now in April compared to a year before. That's why we've seen those ticket prices going up so much, because of jet fuel costs.
2: U.S. household debt has also ticked up to a new all-time high. The Justice Department announcing charges in connection with the Baltimore Bridge collapse 2 years ago, alleging two overseas companies and a shipping official conspired to defraud the U.S. and knew about the ship's faulty power mechanisms before it hit the bridge, killing six construction workers on the span. This is ABC News. In Texas, an investigation into a possible human smuggling case is now growing wider.
4: Six people thought to be undocumented immigrants were found dead Sunday in a rail car in Laredo. 150 miles away, the body of a man was discovered alongside a railroad track in San Antonio Monday. And Sheriff Javier Salazar says there's a connection.
5: Our belief at this point is that it was most likely smugglers, coyotes, that opened it from the outside, discovered this body, and dumped it out.
4: They then closed the rail car again, leaving the six other migrants to die inside. Jim Ryan, ABC News, Dallas.
2: Millions of residents in western and mountain states facing another day of record-breaking heat. An extreme heat warning in place for the third day now in a row for Phoenix, with temperatures expected to climb to 108 degrees. And a heat advisory remains in central California. Temperatures there also reaching the triple digits. Michelle Franzen, ABC News.
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13: For the check of news, I'm Brian Langland. A bill approved in the Minnesota Senate would give Minnesotans certain protections against federal agents conducting immigration operations. It requires federal agents have a judicial warrant before entering schools, hospitals, and courthouses. It appears unlikely that the Minnesota House will hold a floor vote on the gun violence package passed by the Senate. The Speaker of the House, Lisa DeMuth, has made it clear that this bill and any bill that is this consequential should go through the normal House committee process. A Rochester man is sentenced to 34 and a half years in prison for the second-degree intentional murder of Melissa Hunt of Kellogg. Craig Haymeister pleaded guilty in March to the June 2025 shooting that occurred at a boat launch in Kellogg. And a reminder First half of all property real estate taxes are due and payable in your county by Friday. That's a look at news. I'm Brian Langland.
1: I was raised on country. We're from the country. Gone country.
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song of the year so far and number one on jukeboxes. That is Ella Langley and Choosing Texas. She is slaying all over the place. I love it. I'm Megan Marie, Tracy Lawrence, Kenny Chesney coming up right now. Tracy Bird. Gotta say it like that. Tracy Bird. My Southern roots coming in.

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0: Kenny Chesney, Anything But Mine, just dropped his new album, Carry On Friday. It is the perfect summer album, too. I love it. So check it out when you get the chance. Really loving the title track. I'm Megan Marie, Carrie Underwood, Shenandoah, Cole Swindell. They're all coming your way.
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6: 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A red flag warning continues until 9 p.m. tonight. Bright sunshine expected this afternoon with daytime highs approaching 74. Northwesterly winds 20 to 25 miles per hour. Clear skies again tonight. Lows level off around 45. Daytime highs approaching 75 tomorrow. Ample sunshine expected. Temperatures well above average Thursday and Friday with highs from the upper 70s to the low 80s. Chance of thunderstorms Thursday. I'm staff meteorologist Paul Trombley. Currently, it's 70 degrees.
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8: With the funeral news, I'm Brian Langland. Melvin Henriksen, 92 of Vesta, passed away on Friday, May 8th at Parkview Senior Living in Bellevue. Funeral services will be on Thursday, May 14th at 11 a.m., St. John's Lutheran Church in Vesta. Interment will be at the Vesta Cemetery. Visitation for Melvin Henriksen will be on Thursday from 9:30 till time of services at 11 at the church. Arrangement with the Sunset Funeral and Cremation Association of Echo. Cheryl Janice Fury, age 80, of the Lower Sioux community, passed away on April 29th at her home. Celebration of Life will be held on Saturday, May 16th from 11 until 1 at the Lower Sioux Incubator at Morton. Stevens Funeral Service, Redwood Valley Funeral Home, assisting with the arrangements. Cheryl Sherry K. Nielsen, age 60, of Redwood Falls, formerly of Wyndham, passed away on April 28th. The Last Call with Sherry will be held from 2 to 5 p.m. on Saturday, May 23rd at the Redwood Falls Golf Club. Stevens Funeral Service, Redwood Valley Funeral Home, assisting with the arrangements. That's a look at the funeral news. I'm Brian Langland.
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0: It's Megan Marie. International Nurses Day is today. Big shout out and thank you to all you amazing nurses. Seriously, you rock. Shenandoah right now.

Almost as good as Mama's homemade apple pie. I said almost, Mama.

0: by Megan Marie. Most Americans don't feel truly happy until their early 50s. So if you're younger than that, hey, you got some time. I thought that was interesting. Happiness peaks at early 50s for Americans. Alan Jackson, Earl Thomas Conley. I've got Mary Chapin Carpenter coming up.
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12: 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Today is the 12th day of May. 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

0: Thomas Conley, holding her and loving you. That's a conundrum right there. I like that word, conundrum. I'm Megan Marie Kane Brown. In a recent interview, he was asked, who would be on his Mount Rushmore of country music? Here's his answer. It's kind of interesting.
1: Definitely got to put George Strait up there. It's so hard because country music's doing so well right now. Like, I feel like you got to put Morgan up there, man. Morgan's got to go. I'm going to put Shania Twain. I'm going to put myself in there, too.
0: Hey, you know what? He's definitely got confidence. Mary Chapin Carpenter, I got Luke Bryan coming up.
2: 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A red flag warning continues until 9 p.m. tonight. Ample sunshine expected this afternoon with daytime highs approaching 76. Winds out of the northwest, 20 to 25 miles per hour. Clear skies again tonight. Lows dip down to about 45. High temperatures reach up to 75 tomorrow. Ample sunshine expected. Daytime highs approaching 79 Thursday with a chance of thunderstorms. 83, bright sunshine expected Friday. I'm staff meteorologist Paul Trombley. Right now, it's 70 degrees.
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2: ABC News, I'm Michelle Franzen. No ceasefire deal in sight yet between the U.S. and Iran. Today, President Trump heads to China for meetings with China's leader. Iran will loom large in talks. CEOs are also heading there. ABC's Karen Travers has details.
3: He will be traveling there with several American CEOs from big companies here, including Tim Cook, Elon Musk. So it shows that there is a very big focus on the business and investment side. The president loves coming away from these types of meetings, touting U.S. investment with countries. We'll see what he has to show for it in a couple of days.
2: The Senate confirming Kevin Warsh to serve as a member of the Federal Reserve Board of Governors by a vote of 51-45. It will be a 14-year term as chair. Senator John Fetterman, the only Democrat to vote on the board confirmation. The Federal Reserve Board of New York released data showing household debt for Americans reaching an all-time high of $18.8 trillion in the first 3 months of this year, driven by balances on mortgages and auto loans. This is ABC News. 17 Americans and a one British national passengers evacuated from that Dutch cruise ship remain in quarantine at specialized medical facilities in Nebraska and Georgia. They're being monitored for hantavirus symptoms. One couple taken to Emory University Hospital in Atlanta. ABC's Faith Abube is there.
4: Well, specifically here in Georgia, we know the two people who were brought here came on a special flight from Nebraska yesterday. They arrived around midday. We're told that it's a couple, and one of them is symptomatic and is being held in a biocontainment unit. The other one is considered a close contact, but hasn't shown any kind of symptoms at all.
2: Alabama's governor setting new special primary elections for affected congressional districts for August 11th, confirming state officials will use a previously blocked 2023 congressional map for midterms after the Supreme Court ruled and cleared the way to use the House map to eliminate at least one of its majority black congressional districts. I'm Michelle Franzen, ABC News.
5: 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Suddenly, a ticket doesn't seem so bad. That ticket? That was nothing. 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

Luke Bryan, Rain is a Good Thing. Megan Marie here. Friday, we get a new song from Miranda Lambert. She's officially entering her country disco era with her new song, Crisco, that's out on Friday. She's right after Mark Chestnut, It's Too Cold at Home.

0: Luke Combs, Ain't No Love in Oklahoma. Hey, it's Megan Marie if you're planning this summer vacation. According to a new survey, these are the trips that people regret the most. Number five, Cancun, which I loved Cancun when I was in college, but that was a long time ago. These days, you know, you take a risk going to Mexico, right? Number four, Orlando. Disney World can be very expensive and crowded. The kids cry. Yeah, I get that. Miami's number three. New York City, number two, because it can be really dirty there. I don't think people realize who have never been there how much trash there is on the road. They don't show that in sitcoms. New York City's number two. And again, according to this new survey, the trip that people regret the most, Las Vegas, because sadly, not everything that happens in Vegas stays in Vegas.
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6: 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A red flag warning continues until 9 p.m. tonight. Ample sunshine expected this afternoon with daytime highs approaching 76. Winds out of the northwest, 20 to 25 miles per hour. Clear skies again tonight. Lows dip down to about 45. High temperatures reach up to 75 tomorrow. Ample sunshine expected. Daytime highs approaching 79 Thursday with a chance of thunderstorms. 83, bright sunshine expected Friday. I'm staff meteorologist Paul Trombley. Currently, it's 70 degrees.
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0: Hey, it's Megan Marie in honor of Kix Brooks' 71st birthday today. It's one of my favorites of their catalog. It's Neon Moon.

0: Busy Pickup Man. It's Megan Marie. Something to look forward to this weekend. Sunday night, the 61st ACM Awards. Shania Twain's going to be hosting. You can check that out live on Prime. Somebody who's up for Entertainer of the Year. We'll see if she can do it twice in a row. Lainey Wilson. She's coming up next.
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4: Soybeans, corn, and hogs are up. Live cattle are down. Feeders are sharply lower. Hello, I'm Megan Grebner with your commodity market update on Brownfield. Stein's devotion to innovation means farmers can count on them to provide the best products, get higher yields, and more profitability. Stein has yield. Soybeans are higher on fund and technical buying. There's some optimism about this week's U.S.-China trade summit scheduled for Thursday and Friday. The trade is also monitoring weather across the U.S. and looking ahead to this afternoon's planting update from the USDA and tomorrow's supply and demand report. July beans up 5 3/4 at 12.13 3/4. August beans up 5 1/4 at 12.08. Corn is higher on fund and technical buying. The market's monitoring planting and crop development weather throughout the Corn Belt. Land looking ahead to Tuesday's supply and demand report from the USDA. July corn was up 3 3/4 at 4.75. September corn up 3 3/4 at 4.81 1/2. The wheat complex is higher on fund and technical buying. The market is watching for any news about the ongoing conflict with Iran. While some parts of the major wheat-growing areas did receive better-than-expected rains, there are ongoing concerns about the impact of drought. In Chicago, July wheat was up 13 3/4 at 6.32 3/4. September wheat up 13 1/4 at 6.47 1/4. In Kansas City, July wheat is up 8 1/2 at 6.84 1/4. And in Minneapolis, July wheat is up 6 at 6.84 1/2. Cotton is mostly higher looking ahead to this week's report from the USDA. July contracts are up 199 at 86.72. Rice is higher on fund and technical buying. July contracts are up 7 at 12.23. Live cattle are mostly lower. Feeders are down sharply on rumors that the Trump administration would suspend tariffs on beef exporting nations. Show lists this week are mixed across cattle country. June lives are up a nickel at $248.95. August lives are down a dollar at $243.10. August feeders are down $307 at $361.15. September feeders are down $297 at $359.25. Hogs are higher on demand optimism. There's also some support from the higher moving pork values at midday. June lean hogs up $1.20 at $99.82. July lean hogs are up 95 cents at $104.15. Crude oil is sharply higher during the session. June contracts up $3.36 at $98.78. Taking a quick look at cash business, direct cash cattle trade activity is relatively quiet. There's been a few deals reported in parts of Kansas at $260 live. That's $3 higher than the previous week's weighted average basis. Bids have surfaced in the South at $260 as well. Look for additional trade to develop over the balance of the week. I'm Megan Grebner for Brownfield.
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0: song always makes my heart happy. I'm Megan Marie. I am out of here. I'll catch you back here tomorrow. Have a great rest of your Tuesday workday. Got your soundtrack, Shaboozy, Little Big Town. 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
1: 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A red flag warning continues until 9 p.m. tonight. Bright sunshine expected this afternoon with daytime highs approaching 76. Winds out of the northwest, 20 to 25 miles per hour. Clear skies again tonight. Lows dip down to about 45. Daytime highs approaching 75 tomorrow. Bright sunshine expected. Temperatures well above average Thursday and Friday with highs from the upper 70s to the low 80s. Chance of thunderstorms Thursday. I'm staff meteorologist Paul Trombley. Right now, 70.
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5: ABC News, I'm Michelle Franzen. Before leaving for his trip to China, President Trump confirming that FDA Commissioner Marty McCarry is moving on, he says. Two sources say that McCarry intends to resign as early as today. He's faced backlash on decisions, including pressure from the president to authorize flavored vapes.
6: Marty's a great guy. He's a friend of mine. He's a wonderful man. And he's going to be off. And the assistant, the deputy, is taking over temporarily until we find. Everybody wants that job.
5: The president says he's looking forward to meeting with China's leader and says he'll continue to push for an Iran deal, but says Iran cannot have a nuclear weapon. When asked about rising inflation in the U.S., the president says he believes it's temporary. 18 passengers from that Dutch cruise ship hit with a hantavirus outbreak remain in quarantine at facilities in Nebraska and Georgia. One person tested positive. Officials say another has developed symptoms. Officials say the majority, though, are asymptomatic. This is ABC News. Denver officials have identified a man who walked onto a runway in front of a departing Frontier Airlines jet over the weekend.
7: It was suicide, according to Denver's chief medical examiner. She says 41-year-old Michael Mott killed himself by scaling an airport perimeter fence and walking in front of a departing Frontier Airlines flight bound for Los Angeles. Denver Airport CEO Phil Washington says they did get an intrusion alarm on Friday night, but could not see Mott jumping the fence. Rather, an operator saw something else.
8: And identified a herd of deer just outside of the perimeter fence.
7: He says it took only 15 seconds for Mott to scale and jump the 8-foot fence with barbed wire on top, and then 2 minutes later, he stepped in front of the airplane. Alex Stone, ABC News.
5: Millions of residents in western states facing another day of record-breaking heat. An extreme heat warning in place for a third day in a row for Phoenix, temperatures soaring to 108 degrees. Michelle Franzen, ABC News.
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0: Jason Aldean for you. So glad you have us on. Thanks so much for listening. And it's me hanging out with you, Brett Connor, BC. That's fine. Either way, I'm cool. I'm cool with that. I found this. Scientists consider it less likely to rain on Monday than any other day of the week. I know, isn't that weird? But they're scientists, and they can figure out stuff. That's what they do. The science behind it isn't completely clear yet. The main working theory is that Mondays carry less pollution over the weekend. And this means less dust in the air, which can actually influence rainfall. Huh. All right, there you go. So if you want to put some money on when it's going to rain, or when it's not going to rain, put it on Mondays, I guess. 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
9: 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A red flag warning continues until 9 p.m. tonight. Bright sunshine expected this afternoon with daytime highs approaching 76. Winds out of the northwest, 20 to 25 miles per hour. Clear skies again tonight. Lows dip down to about 45. Daytime highs approaching 75 tomorrow. Bright sunshine expected. Temperatures well above average Thursday and Friday with highs from the upper 70s to the low 80s. Chance of thunderstorms Thursday. I'm staff meteorologist Paul Trombley. Right now, 70.
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0: Well, look at this. I got Diamond Rio rolling for you. I hope that works. I have a feeling it will. Meet in the middle. Thanks for listening.

0: Can't have mine. Dylan Scott for you, and I'm Brett Connor. I got a fun fact for you. It's kind of a weird fact, but it's fun to learn stuff like this. You're taller in the morning than you are at night. Yeah, that's right. So if you want to play basketball, play in the morning. Here's a weird fact about the human body. When you wake up in the morning, you're about 1 centimeter taller. That's because at night, when you're lying down, the spine stretches and decompresses. But throughout the day, the soft cartilage between your bones gets squashed and compressed, and you slightly shrink. All right, well, that makes sense. I don't know how tall he is exactly, but I know he's the tallest in the morning. That's Clint Black, and he's he's coming up just around the corner, along with some Ronnie Millsap music as well. Stay right here.
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0: Ronnie Millsap music for you. And thanks so much for having us on. I appreciate it. I hope your Tuesday's going well here this afternoon. Do you have a dog? You know how dogs sniff each other's butts, right? Dogs love to sniff other dogs' butts. It's what they do. It's basically because they have paws and not hands. Really? Thank you. Well, when dogs sniff each other, they can learn about each other's age, health, and even mood through scent. This social sniffing is a form of greeting, much like a handshake or a friendly wave among humans. And I'm just glad as humans we do handshakes and friendly waves, and we don't, do what the dogs do. That's what I'm saying, as you know.
1: 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A red flag warning continues until 9 p.m. tonight. Ample sunshine expected this afternoon with daytime highs approaching 76. Northwesterly winds 20 to 25 miles per hour. Clear skies again tonight. Lows dip down to about 45. Daytime highs approaching 76 tomorrow. Ample sunshine expected. Temps well above average Thursday and Friday with highs from the upper 70s to the low 80s. Chance for storms Thursday. I'm staff meteorologist Paul Trombley. Currently 72.
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2: ABC News, I'm Michelle Franzen. Before leaving for China, President Trump pushing back on criticism over the cost of the war with Iran and its impact on Americans, saying he believes the spike in inflation is temporary. ABC's Karen Travers asking the president about his economic policies.
3: The president promised to bring inflation down. It's now at its highest level in 3 years. Are your policies not working? What's happening?
4: They're working incredibly. If you go back to just before the war, for the last 3 months, inflation was at 1.7%. Now, we had a choice. Let these lunatics have a nuclear weapon. If you want to do that, then you're a stupid person, and you happen to be. I mean, I know you very well.
2: The Pentagon now estimating the war has cost $29 billion so far. The Senate confirmed Kevin Warsh today to serve as a member of the Federal Reserve Board of Governors. Another vote set to take place later this week on Warsh's nomination to become the next Fed Reserve Chair after Jerome Powell's term ended. Stocks down in afternoon trading. This is ABC News. Federal prosecutors filing criminal charges against two foreign companies and an employee of the cargo ship Dolly that slammed into Baltimore's Key Bridge 2 years ago, causing it to collapse.
5: The Justice Department says when the Dolly suffered a power outage, its fuel pump generators could not restart in time for the ship to avoid the Key Bridge.
6: We allege that the possibility of such a catastrophic power failure should have been no surprise to Synergy.
5: The Justice Department's Adam Gustafson says that's because Synergy, the ship's operator, and its technical operator were using improper fuel pumps and lied about it to the Coast Guard. Synergy says the NTSB's concluded that Synergy and its crew were not the causes. Ryan Clark, ABC News.
2: Six construction workers on the span died in that collapse. Heat advisories stretch across western and mountain states for a third straight day. An extreme heat warning is in place for Phoenix. Temperatures rising to 108 degrees. A heat advisory also in Central California due to triple-digit temperatures. Michelle Franzen, ABC News.
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0: Axel Witsel and High Road. And hi, how you doing? Very big happy Tuesday. Hopefully it's happy for you, or at least decent, right? Better than Monday, that's for sure. Hey, I found this. Who do you think the richest comedian is out there? Any guesses? You're right. If you said Jerry Seinfeld, yeah. Oh, Jerry is worth $1.1 billion. And you know darn well, with a lot of the syndication and the reruns that he's getting money for, plus other things. So he's the richest. Byron Allen is worth $1 billion. Trey Parker comes in at third at $1 billion. Matt Stone has $1 billion. And then number five is Simpsons creator Matt Groening at $600 million.
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10: 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A red flag warning continues until 9 p.m. tonight. Ample sunshine expected this afternoon with daytime highs approaching 76. Northwesterly winds 20 to 25 miles per hour. Clear skies again tonight. Lows dip down to about 45. Daytime highs approaching 76. Tomorrow, ample sunshine expected. Temps well above average Thursday and Friday with highs from the upper 70s to the low 80s. Chance for storms Thursday. I'm staff meteorologist Paul Trombley. Currently 72.
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0: Garth Brooks for you here this afternoon, and thanks so much for listening. My name is Brett Connor. Yeah, here we go. It is this 12th day of May, May 12th. You got a birthday today. Happy birthday to you. Well, let's see who you're celebrating it with. Got Tony Hawk, skateboard extraordinaire. Tony Hawk is 58. Stephen Baldwin of one of the Baldwin brothers. We're still trying to figure out which one. He's 60. Emilio Estevez. He's actually a Sheen, but he kept his Estevez name. He's 64. Ving Rhames is 67. Homer Simpson is 70. Wait, Homer is? Really? I did not know that. And then Jason Biggs, is 48. And happy birthday to you if it's yours.
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7: Direct cash cattle business is underway already, and cash hogs were not reported. Hello, I'm Megan Grebner with this Brownfield market update. It was a very atypical start to the week for direct cash cattle business. A few live deals were reported in Kansas at $260. That's $3 higher than the previous week's trade. Show lists this week are mixed, higher in Texas but lower in Nebraska, Colorado, and Kansas. Additional trade is expected to develop over the balance of the week. Cash hog prices at the major direct markets were not reported due to confidentiality. There were only a handful of negotiated purchases. Processors continue to control the pace of business, especially with these ample supplies of market-ready hogs. The five-day rolling average for Barrows and Gilts at the National Daily Direct is $94.80. It's $95.17 for the Iowa, Minnesota, and $95.15 for the Western Corn Belt. I'm Megan Grebner for Brownfield.
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0: Oh, yeah. I like it. Jody Messina, and I'm all right, and I hope you're all right. Hope your Tuesday's being good to you. Staying up tonight, you're going to watch late night talk shows. I got the light up for you. Kimmel's got Jelly Roll. He's on tonight. It's a repeat. But if you missed the last one, the original one, you get to see it again. Always fun to see how Jelly Roll's doing. And then Jimmy Fallon's got Sigourney Weaver. Stephen Colbert has Julia Louis-Dreyfus. And, of course, from Friends, in case you didn't know. Oh, and Pedro Pascal. And then Seth Meyers has Tiffany Haddish on there tonight.
1: 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A red flag warning continues until 9 p.m. tonight. Ample sunshine expected this afternoon with daytime highs approaching 76. Northwesterly winds 20 to 25 miles per hour. Clear skies again tonight. Lows dip down to about 45. Daytime highs approaching 76. Tomorrow, ample sunshine expected. Temps well above average Thursday and Friday with highs from the upper 70s to the low 80s. Chance for storms Thursday. I'm staff meteorologist Paul Trombley. Currently 72.
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6: 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Birthdays include Randy Krueger of Sanborn has a birthday today. 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
1: ABC News, I'm Michelle Franzen. Pentagon officials testifying again today in support of a $1.4 trillion defense spending budget for next year, telling lawmakers the war in Iran has cost $29 billion so far. ABC's Jay O'Brien says it's renewed calls for congressional approval.
2: Up here on Capitol Hill, there are growing questions about, A, that dollar figure, and B, what Congress's role should be, because we're well past that window, that 60-day window, when the White House needed to, by law, go to Congress and get authorization for military action in Iran. The White House says it no longer needs to seek that authorization because the initial conflict in their understanding and what they are saying publicly is over because there's currently a ceasefire.
1: 18 passengers from the Dutch cruise ship hit with the hantavirus outbreak remain in quarantine at facilities in Nebraska and Georgia. Kansas officials say they're monitoring three people who had a high risk of exposure to a person with the Andes strain. This is ABC News. Officials in Denver publicly identified the man who breached airport security last weekend, walking on a runway while a Frontier Airlines jet was taking off.
3: Denver's chief medical examiner says her office has identified the man as 41-year-old Michael Mott, and it's been determined it was suicide when he scaled an airport perimeter fence and walked in front of a Frontier Airlines plane departing for Los Angeles. Denver Airport CEO Phil Washington.
4: It took approximately 15 seconds for this person to jump over the 8-foot fence topped with barbed wire.
3: He says airport staff did get an intrusion alarm, but when they looked, they only saw a pack of deer outside the perimeter fence. Alex Stone, ABC News.
1: Extreme heat keeping its grip on western states with heat advisories and warnings in place all week. Phoenix set to reach 108 degrees. Triple-digit temperatures also in store for Central California. Michelle Franzen, ABC News.
5: There was only one, Richard Simmons.
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0: The only thing that could make this music better is if it were chicken fried. Cowboy Up. For more great country,

0: Wasted, Carrie Underwood. And so glad you're listening. Have us on. I'm Brett Conner, taking care of you right here in all your favorite country. Toby Keith is just around the corner. Travis Tritt on the way as well. Want to know why big guys, fat guys don't lose weight? 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Well, they're in denial. 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
11: 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A red flag warning continues until 9 p.m. tonight. Lows dip down to about 45 tonight under clear skies. Winds out of the northwest, 10 to 15 miles per hour. Ample sunshine expected again tomorrow. Daytime highs approaching 76. Lows dip down to about 49 tomorrow night, mainly clear skies. Temperatures well above average Thursday and Friday, with highs from the upper 70s to the low 80s. Chance of thunderstorms Thursday. I'm staff meteorologist Paul Trombley. Right now, it's 71 degrees.
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0: Let me put some Toby Keith in your life. And that's just exactly what I'm going to do. Happy Tuesday. 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

0: Justin Moore, this is My Dirt for you, and I'm Brett Conner. I find all kinds of interesting information that I'd like to share with you. This one you might have a problem with or just go, ew, what? Ew, gross. No. After hearing us, again, you may want to choose chocolate cookies over vanilla cookies. Castoreum, which is used as vanilla flavoring in candies and baked goods, is actually a secretion from the anal glands of a beaver. Yeah. Now, you know, maybe you'll stay away from vanilla cookies.
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0: Hank Williams Jr., and thanks so much for listening. I love this time of year, don't you? Grilling season. Look what I found here. Grilling tip. Now listen, don't squeeze your meat. Okay, we're talking grilling here. Come on, get your head out of the gutter. Don't squeeze your meat. It's hard to resist. But try not to flatten your burgers with the spatula. It squeezes out flavorful juices. I see people do that all the time. When I go to a barbecue, like, you know, I don't know, a friend or a neighbor or something, and they're over there smashing down the meat with their spatula, I'm like, hey, you shouldn't do that. You're getting rid of the juices. And then they'll tell me, do you want a burger or not? So be careful not to hurt their feelings.
1: 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A red flag warning continues until 9 p.m. tonight. Lows dip down to about 45 tonight under clear skies, northwesterly winds 10 to 15 miles per hour. Bright sunshine expected again tomorrow. Daytime highs approaching 76. Mainly clear skies tomorrow night. Lows level off around 49. Daytime highs approaching 79 Thursday with a chance of thunderstorms. 83 sunny skies Friday. I'm Staff Meteorologist Paul Trombley. Currently, it's 72 degrees.
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2: ABC News, I'm Michelle Franzen. President Trump traveling to Beijing for meetings with China's leader. He says trade will be at the center, but the stalled talks with Iran could also dominate the visit. ABC's Patrick Riebel has more.
3: In the meantime, the clock is ticking. The damage that is being done by the closure of Hormuz, the economic damage continues to grow. And every indication at the moment is that Iran believes time is on its side and that the pressure because of the economic damage from the closure of the strait is all going towards President Trump, and that in time, he will be forced to make a compromise.
2: Pentagon officials say the Iran war has cost $29 billion so far. A new report by the Vera Institute of Justice shows migrants are giving up their claims in immigration court and opting to voluntarily leave the U.S. in much higher numbers under the Trump administration, especially among those held in federal detention. The Senate confirmed Kevin Warsh to serve as a member of the Federal Reserve Board of Governors. Another vote on his nomination to become the Fed chair expected later this week. This is ABC News. Britain's Prime Minister Keir Starmer fighting to stay in office following dismal election results for his party. Members of his party now calling on him to resign. ABC's Ian Pannell is in London outside 10 Downing Street.
4: The Labour Party was trounced in the polls and in the vote last week in local elections across the country, losing its share of the vote and losing a key number of council seats in areas that have traditionally been strongholds for the Labour Party.
2: Federal prosecutors filed criminal charges against two foreign companies and employees of the cargo ship that caused the deadly collapse of the Baltimore Key Bridge. Scott Vincent Borba, the co-founder of the California-based ELF Cosmetics, says he's preparing to become a priest, a sharp contrast, he says, from his previous partying life.
5: We ran around with the likes of, you know, Paris Hilton and parties with Kardashians, and I was a poster boy for luxury living.
2: He'll be ordained later this month. Michelle Franz in ABC News.
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9: With a check of news, I'm Brian Langland. Around 600 nurses at Maple Grove Hospital are set to go on strike. Monday's vote to authorize an unfair labor practices strike follows more than a year of contract negotiations. A strike authorization gives the bargaining team the power to call one at the end of a cooling off period. Minnesota Nurses Association says its members are demanding increased staffing, better nurse retention, and greater accountability. Minnesota-based Cargill CEO Brian Sykes is expected to travel to China this week as part of a business delegation accompanying President Trump for meetings with Chinese presidents. Cargill is the only agricultural-based company represented among major U.S. corporations expected to travel with the president. That's a check of news. I'm Brian Langland.
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0: 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Right here. Cowboy Up. 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
11: 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A red flag warning continues until 9 p.m. tonight. Lows dip down to about 45 tonight under clear skies, northwesterly winds, 10 to 15 miles per hour. Bright sunshine expected again tomorrow. Daytime highs approaching 76. Mainly clear skies tomorrow night. Lows level off around 49. Daytime highs approaching 79 Thursday with a chance of thunderstorms. 83 sunny skies Friday. I'm staff meteorologist Paul Trombley. Right now it's 72 degrees.
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13: With the funeral news, I'm Brian Langland. Melvin Henriksen, 92 of Vesta, passed away on Friday, May 8th at Parkview Senior Living in Bellevue. Funeral services will be on Thursday, May 14th at 11 a.m., St. John's Lutheran Church in Vesta. Interment will be at the Vesta Cemetery. Visitation for Melvin Henriksen will be on Thursday from 9:30 till time of services at 11 at the church, arrangement with the Sunset Funeral and Cremation Association of Echo. Cheryl Janice Fury, age 80, of the Lower Sioux community, passed away on April 29th at her home. Celebration of Life will be held on Saturday, May 16th from 11 until 1 at the Lower Sioux Incubator at Morton. Stevens Funeral Service, Redwood Valley Funeral Home, assisting with the arrangements. Cheryl Sherry K. Nielsen, age 60, of Redwood Falls, formerly of Wyndham, passed away on April 28th. The Last Call with Sherry will be held from 2 to 5 p.m. on Saturday, May 23rd at the Redwood Falls Golf Club. Stevens Funeral Service, Redwood Valley Funeral Home, assisting with the arrangements. That's a look at the funeral news. I'm Brian Langland.
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0: Coming up here, still to come, I'm going to let you know the time of the day that you are the stupidest. 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That's coming up, Clint Black.

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0: 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Still baby steps, obviously. Jelly Roll, Alan Jackson, still to come. Stay right here. Thanks for having us on. 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

0: Who's Cheating Who from Alan Jackson. Hey, what do you think is more likely to make a woman sexually aroused? That's right. Touchy subject, but it's okay. I can do this. Look, I'm no Dr. Ruth, but wait a minute. She's not even around anymore. But she was the sex doctor, as you know. So, more likely to make a woman sexually aroused. Okay, here is the multiple choice. Taking her on a quiet walk in the park, drawing her a nice bubble bath, going for a run together, or feeding her chocolate? Well, the answer, going for a run together. Research shows that exercise jumpstarts sexual arousal in women. So if you're ready to, you know, if you're ready for that, go on a run together. See if it helps.
1: 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A red flag warning continues until 9 p.m. tonight. Lows level off around 45 tonight under clear skies, northwesterly winds, 10 to 15 miles per hour. Ample sunshine expected again tomorrow. Daytime highs approaching 76. Mainly clear skies tomorrow night. Lows level off around 49. Daytime highs approaching 79 Thursday with a chance of thunderstorms. 83, bright sunshine expected Friday. I'm staff meteorologist Paul Trombley. Right now, it's 72 degrees.
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0: Of 2023.
1: President Trump calling the higher inflation temporary. The president now traveling to Beijing to meet with China's leader this week, pushing trade investments. But stalled talks on Iran's ceasefire could also be high on the agenda. Changes at the FDA coming. President Trump announcing Commissioner Marty McCary is moving on. His departure in the works after clashes with lawmakers, major drug makers, and even President Trump. This is ABC News. Officials in Denver have publicly identified the man who breached airport security last weekend, walking on a runway while a Frontier Airlines jet was taking off.
2: Denver's chief medical examiner says her office has identified the man as 41-year-old Michael Mott, and it's been determined it was suicide when he scaled an airport perimeter fence and walked in front of a Frontier Airlines plane departing for Los Angeles. Denver Airport CEO Phil Washington.
3: It took approximately 15 seconds for this person to jump over the 8-foot fence topped with barbed wire.
2: He says airport staff did get an intrusion alarm, but when they looked, they only saw a pack of deer outside the perimeter fence. Alex Stone, ABC News.
1: Millions in the western states facing another day of record-breaking heat. Extreme heat warning in place for the third straight day for Phoenix. Temperatures rising up to 108 degrees. Michelle Franzen, ABC News.
4: There was only one Richard Simmons.
5: It's sweating time!
4: Megastar, adored by millions. Then one day, he disappeared for a decade.
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11: 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A red flag warning continues until 9 p.m. tonight. Lows level off around 45 tonight under clear skies, northwesterly winds 10 to 15 miles per hour. Ample sunshine expected again tomorrow. Daytime highs approaching 76. Mainly clear skies tomorrow night. Lows level off around 49. Daytime highs approaching 79 Thursday with a chance of thunderstorms. 83. Bright sunshine expected Friday. I'm staff meteorologist Paul Trombley. Currently 70.
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And you'll be sorry that you mess with the U.S. of A.

0: Country House with you, Sam Hunt. And I'm Brett Connor. Do you have grudges in your life? Do you want a better outlook in life? You should forgive. Being forgiving is linked to better psychological well-being. The more forgiving people are, the better their mental well-being is a year later. Forgiving others is linked to lower levels of anxiety and depression and higher levels of life satisfaction and a sense of purpose. So forgive. It'll be good for you.
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0: Black hat and all. It is Clint Black for you there in Better Man. And thanks so much for listening. I'm just about out of here. Hang on for Faith Hill just around the corner. Before I leave, I had something I wanted to share with you right here. It's have you ever heard of Paris syndrome? If you've ever traveled to your dream destination, and once you get there, you're disappointed, right? Well, first-time tourists in Paris can be so disappointed they get sick when visiting Paris for the first time fails to live up to someone's high expectations. It can bring on something called the Paris syndrome, a real psychological condition. Paris syndrome can cause symptoms like vomiting, nausea, increased heart rate, and dizziness. Well, go to another country then.
1: 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A red flag warning continues until 9 p.m. tonight. Lows level off around 45 tonight under clear skies, northwesterly winds 10 to 15 miles per hour. Ample sunshine expected again tomorrow. Daytime highs approaching 76. Mainly clear skies tomorrow night. Lows level off around 49. Daytime highs approaching 79 Thursday with a chance of thunderstorms. 83, bright sunshine expected Friday. I'm staff meteorologist Paul Trombley. Currently 70.
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